0: Hey, what's not? I always say, boy. Ball and run soaker, boy. 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Sorry, no bad words. But hey, what now? If you take a request, I want to hear Marcel and I'm just show away. It's Carnival.
1: Hey, but yeah, what? Don't sing now. 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

girl, man. Next year, please, Lord, I go remind you. 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I'm holding it to that. Ding, ding.

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3: Back to the basics of the old school Slam B2B Thursday.

Yeah, man. 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When the governor could rhyme, it's the man they call Versatile. And DJ Marlon, what I'm saying? It's the beat to be chosen. We love LSD, man. And of course, we don't need to say check any man. You know, we love this beat to be Thursday like we, oh, man. You know, we love the beat to be Thursday like we live. 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
1: Sailors.
0: That money. 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
0: You're going on, I know you just get here before them fellas and think something.
1: Where's that, boy?
0: The time I was there, I had a good crew of music. I want a weekend here,
1: boy. 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

0: But can Amazon Warriors have 45 runs, 6 wickets going already?
1: In the end of the street, I'm not circa.
0: And it's only 9 overs. 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
1: When the American embassy youths get visa to fly out.
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1: Free up your dick.
0: Wow.
1: The youths man berry. 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Traffic in asymmetry and dead body can't bury.
0: I guess this is what they say sometimes when they pick too early.

DJ tonight, DJ Marlon. 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Oh, yeah. And boy, oh boy. 48 or 49 for 49 for 8.

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0: The excitement is coming to the Caribbean as the Limahol Women's Caribbean Premier League takes over from September 5th to September 17th. Catch the Trinbago Knight Riders, Barbados Tridents, Jamaica Empress, and Guyana Amazon Warriors battling it out for the Women's Caribbean Premier League glory. The competition continues with matches on September 10th, 12th, and 13th before the playoff on September 16th at 10 a.m. and the final on September 17th at 2 p.m. Tune in to CNC3 for televised matches straight to the final exclusively on CNC3 and CNC3Live.com. 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
1: The excitement is coming to the Caribbean as the Limacol Women's Caribbean Premier League takes over from September 5th to September 17th. Catch the Trinbago Knight Riders, Barbados Tridents, Jamaica Empress, and Guyana Amazon Warriors battling it out for the Women's Caribbean Premier League glory. 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

0: Out of Road Friday. 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
1: Oi, Harbinger. 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

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Show off my diamonds like he signed by the rock. 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

0: Good morning. I am Jens Levin with headline news on CNT3 and the TBC Radio Network. Port of Spain's South MP Kate Scotland says the government's special operation bill is more egregious and serious than the failed Zoso legislation as opposition MPs prepare for today's parliamentary debate. Scotland argues that while the government removed the constitutional override clause, the bill still requires a three-fifths majority because of provisions that affect constitutional rights. He points to measures allowing restrictions on movement, warrantless searches, curfews, and the declaration of areas of concern without a judicial order. Aruka Maloney MP Dominic Romain has called parts of the bill SOE on steroids, while Christian Birchwood is questioning the safeguards and what he sees as less emphasis on social intervention. Meanwhile, Stuart Young is accusing Prime Minister Kamla Prasad Bisesa of misleading the public on body cameras. While the Prime Minister said officers must use them during special operations, the bill states they should be used where possible, depending on available resources. A Freedom of Information response from the police service is contradicting what the Commissioner of Police and Prime Minister said about his controversial overseas trip last month. The disclosure came in a September 16th FOIA response to attorney Karen Ramkelawan, who applied on behalf of Vishal Prasad. The TTPS said Guevara's August travel was for personal reasons and did not involve state funds. This contradicts what Guevara initially said in a statement released to the media on August 19th. This is what he said in a voice note message at the time.
1: On the 10th of August 2026, following information I received from the director of the Strategic Services Agency, as well as the head of Special Branch, I applied to the Minister of Homeland Security for 5 days of emergency leave to travel out of the jurisdiction. The minister approved that application, and I subsequently was informed that the relevant correspondence was forwarded to the Police Service Commission.
0: The Public Service Association is not ruling out taking to the streets if back pay negotiations do not go its way. 6 days ago, the chief personnel officer gave the PSA a final 2-week extension to respond to his offer of 40% of the wage settlement be paid in cash and 60% through non-cash benefits. However, the PSA wants 60% cash with the remainder paid as deferred cash. Speaking with CNC3 News yesterday morning, PSA President Felicia Thomas said the union has already rejected the CPO's offer and will take the necessary action should it become necessary.
2: When the time comes, we will do that. If necessary, we will do that. The PSA will not shy away from hitting the streets if necessary. That is what is available to workers, and that is what we will exercise.
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0: 6:24 a.m. in the morning. Yeah, what you gonna do?
1: Bang, bang.
0: Hey!
1: Send me a notice.
0: Right before you go to work? Right before you go to work in the morning?
2: I done on work already, so you know what to do.

0: Outer Road Friday. Chris Kennedy alongside Selector Miles. What's going on, Miles? Morning, bro.
1: Morning. I'm here.
0: Yeah, man.
1: Give thanks for life. Give thanks for husband and wife. Yeah, we're here.
0: Every time.
1: What's going on, Chris? You good?
0: All is well. We up and active, you know?
1: For real.
0: I was able to wake up this morning, you know, say my prayers, get off my bed, take a bath, you know, have some morning tea, you know.
1: Yeah, all is well. Yeah, all these things are blessings.
0: Yeah. Or, yo, that's some people that couldn't even get off the bed this morning, you know.
1: Yep.
0: So, we give thanks for that, indeed. How you doing, Nation? You know,

0: Ready for the chant? Ready for the chanting? Ready for the chanting?
1: That's talking about it, suggestive, my partner.
0: Sorry, yes. Ready for the chant, though. Ready for the chant, though. They're ready for the...
1: Wow.
0: For the youngest rapper like 20 chant, though.
1: I'll never know your swear.
0: Hey, you learn new things about people every day.
1: Every day. You're telling me? Boy, I tell you.
0: Hey. But good vibes nevertheless. Nation, we are. We touch a nation, of course. Your early morning check-ins, your check-ins before 6. Let me see who's here. Good morning. Nation, so here what's going on, right? On Thursday and Friday, you need to check in after 9, okay? If you check in before, I might not be able to see your check-in, right? So make sure and check in after 9, right? Good morning, good night to Joseph. Joseph, you need to check in after 9 on our Thursday and Friday. Joseph checked in at 5:47 in a... Come on, Joseph. Joseph, come on. You're overdoing it, Joseph. Come on.
1: You'll get him angry.
0: So, good morning, good night to Joseph. Joseph checked in at 5:47 p.m. Let me see who else. Somebody has checked in very early to it. Good morning, going on to Charmin. Charmin checked in very early at 7:22 p.m. All right. Let's see who else. Good morning, going on to Karen from Maryland, checking in at 8:05 p.m. Morning, going on to Seanette as well, checking in at 8:31 p.m. So, Seanette, we will give the blight because Seanette is new.
2: Yeah.
0: Right, to the check-ins, right? So we will give Seanette the blight, right? Now, all of a sudden, I'm going crazy.
2: Yeah, right.
0: Good morning, also going out to Eagle Soul from St. James, checking in at 9:05 p.m. A good morning going out to Teach. Good morning, Teach. How are you?
1: Teach, morning.
0: Checking in at 9:08 p.m. Good morning going out to... Who is this? Alicia, checking in at 9:36 p.m. Good morning also going out to Sean Ali and the Port Authority team. And a special good morning going out to Tamara Sanchez and the Anta Makamoto ladies, checking in at 9:36 p.m. Good morning, Alvon, checking in for the chant out. He checked in at 9:57 p.m. Also, a good morning going out to our Turks and Caicos family, checking in at 12:05 a.m. Good morning, Triniman Glenn from the UN, checking in at 12:39 a.m. A good morning going out to Candice from Edinburgh 500, checking in at 1:51 a.m. Good morning, Guinness Boss, checking in at 1:54 a.m. Selector Tower, checking in at 1:58 a.m. A good morning going out to Galen, wishing us a happy Friday, checking in at 2 a.m. Happy Friday to you as well, Galen. Good morning going out to Warrior, checking in at 2:38 a.m. A good morning going out to Jamal, checking in at 3:41 a.m. Easy Tyrese, checking in at 3:42 a.m. A good morning going out to Perry, checking in at 3:57 a.m. Best Fire, checking in from Brooklyn, New York, at 3:57 a.m. Good morning going out to Lion Paw, Sawa Sawa, checking in at 4:03 a.m. A good morning going out to Candice, checking in at 4:19 a.m. Good morning going out to Cassie as well, checking in at 4:33 a.m. Good morning to Vintage Man, checking in at 4:42 a.m. La Ho Corner, checking in at 4:43 a.m. Good morning going out to Janelle George and the Caribbean Union College crew on their way to school, checking in at 4:55 a.m. Easy Gong, checking in at 5:08 a.m. Good morning going out to Miss Arima, checking in at 5:11 a.m. Good morning going out to the JC Genesis Contractors Company, checking in at 5:12 a.m. Blazer Maxi, checking in at 5:20 a.m. Good morning to our Food Giant Bakery family in Barataria, checking in at 5:23 a.m. Good morning to Lover. Morning, Lover, checking in at 5:25 a.m. Manager, checking in at 5:31 a.m. Good morning going out to Asha, Ashia and Amari. They're checking in at 5:32 a.m. Transporter, checking in as well at 5:36 a.m. Good morning going out to City, checking in at 5:39 a.m. Andrew from the Cocoa Bones Road, St. James, checking in at 5:46 a.m. Rasta Ropa, checking in at 5:49 a.m. Morning Rasta Rupa. Good morning also going out to Kelvin and Kavita from El Dorado, checking in at 5:52 a.m. Yoles checking in at 5:53 a.m. And good morning going out to Altia, checking in at 6 on the dot. All right, nice. Yeah, teacher, they don't want to follow the instructions, teacher. You know much times. Good morning also going out to the Grand Slam Morning Show WhatsApp group. I know the WhatsApp
1: is active.
0: It's very active. All the talk, whole day, whole night.

0: love it. We love it the same way. We love it. We love the interaction, you know, and everybody is family. Everybody is family inside the group there. And if you want to be a part of the group, I'm going to let you know a little later on. We're going to... I think the link actually expires, so I might need to refresh the link and,
1: okay,
0: and repost it up once more, all right? So, yeah, that was the early morning check-ins. Also, we touch the Trinidad and Tobago Guardian front page, Guardian of the People. On the front page, I'm seeing on pages 4 and 5, Zozo alarm. Opposition describes revised bill as... Let me see. What's going on here? So I'm seeing here that several opposition MPs have raised concerns about the government's new special operations bill. All right. They're saying that it's more serious than the zone of special operations bill that failed in the Senate earlier this year. Ahead of the bill's debate in Parliament today, Scotland has argued that despite amendments made by government, the legislation here, it still requires a three-fifths majority because several provisions infringe on citizens' constitutional rights. So we'll see what happens. It says they're saying that it's even worse than the original.
1: Okay.
0: So that's on page 4 and 5. I'm also seeing here as well on page 6, Commissioner of Police says current body cams only have 2 hours of battery life.
1: Seriously?
0: Anyways.
1: 2 hours?
0: So when you turn it on, it's just 2 hours and that's it?
1: Yeah. So I guess that justifies the reason for taking it off. So, you know what I mean?
0: So what they would say when they when something happens, they say, well, it only had 2 hours of battery life, so it died.
1: The battery died, or I forgot to turn it on because I was trying to save, you know what I mean, the battery.
0: Wow.
1: 2 hours, though.
0: Boy. And also, I'm seeing here as well, probe into former TSCT CEO widens. That's on page 12. So get your guard into the check those stories out yourself. $4 at your local newsstand. Yeah. Some really interesting stories today, so check it out. Alright? What we doing here, Miles?
1: We got bills to pay.
0: We got some bills to pay, right? So we're gonna jump into the pause here, and when we come back, I'm seeing that we have a giveaway in the mix.
1: Yeah.
0: Early.
1: Wow, on our Friday.
0: Yeah, I give away.
1: That's niceness.
0: Right, so giveaway up next. Keep it locked.
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3: 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The awards will consist of eight events in one weekend, with additional cultural activities celebrating Trinidad and Tobago. So today, Friday, September 18th, will be the welcome reception and network experience. Tomorrow, Saturday, September 19th, the pre-show concert from 11 a.m. to 3 p.m. Then there's the red carpet event from 5 p.m. to 7 p.m., followed by the main awards from 8 p.m. and the official after party at Napa. Then on Sunday, September 20th, the Stars and Steel Pan concert, awards and after party will take place at Napa. 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The announced honorees include Trinidad and Tobago's Calypso Rose, Jamaican dancehall icon Patra, Haitian-American singer-songwriter Alan Cave, and Belizean American artist and former government official Shine for the Global Ambassador Honor. All right, so get ready to call me up in a bit. 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

0: my friends. We head to the phone lines right about now. Give us a call, 624-1005 or 623-5001. You can be a winner. Yeah, you can win yourself a ticket to the pre-show. So give us a call. Of course, the pre-show will feature a party-style concert with live performances and other surprises. So you never know. You never know who might just show up. All right? Hello, good morning.
1: Morning.
0: Who are we speaking with?
2: Jeremy.
0: Yeah. All right, Jeremy. You want to go to the CMAs pre-show?
2: Yeah.
0: All right, nice. So, Jeremy, you know anything about the awards?
2: Yeah.
0: You've been following the awards?
2: Yeah.
0: All right. So, I need you to tell me which artist won Male Soca Artist of the Year in 2023.
2: Male Soca Artist, I think.
0: Yeah.
2: Voice.
0: Is that your final answer?
2: Yeah.
0: All right. Which soca song won Song of the Year in 2024?
2: Good Spirits, Cold Brew.
0: Is that your final answer, Jeremy?
2: Yeah.
0: All right, Jeremy. Just keep it locked to let it. Well, and we will let you know if you're inside. Right.
2: All right. Cool.
0: Easy, Jeremy. Good Spirit came out in 2024?
1: No.
0: Okay. Alright.
1: As I was wondering if he didn't hear the year properly, but
0: I don't know. Anyway, we're gonna head back to the phone lines. Give us a call, 624-1005 or 623-5001. If you wanna attend the pre-show, give us a call and you could be on your way. And I'll mix up the questions, I'm gonna give you all the same questions. All right. So if you don't know what the pre-show will feature a party style concert with like performances and other surprises. So like, for example, that you would see at the BET awards from back in the day, where you'll see all the celebrities and so on as well in the mix.
1: Yeah.
0: And all the guest performances and so on. So yeah, call us up. Hello, good morning. Hello. Let me try again. Hello, good morning. Hello? Jeremy, shut down the lines, boy.
1: I don't know. Two people are afraid of your questions. It's one of the two.
0: Let me try again. Hello, good morning.
2: No, you see, morning, Jeremy.
0: Ah, nice. Right,
1: good morning, guys. We see.
2: So, we know them all have questions. What is that about this morning?
0: What do you mean, not easy?
2: I find them questions coming in, Steph.
0: If I...
2: So you see, I'm going to take it out.
0: What?
1: Third?
0: No.
1: And your boss, see what you're doing with that,
0: guys? Hello, good morning.
3: Yeah, bro, I don't call back because I think I got one wrong, boy. I just try to reclaim myself, bro.
0: You sure, boy? You sure it's one alone?
3: Yeah, but if you get two, but I got three, but them questions are good. I wasn't looking for that, anyway.
0: Them questions easy.
3: Hold on.
0: Let me ask you again, right? Which artist won a Male Soca Artist of the Year in 2023? A very, very...
3: Marshall Mantha.
0: Okay. And my second question, what is the second question I asked you? I want to get back the same thing. I don't want to change it up. Right, so...
1: Soca Song of the Year or something like that?
0: Yeah.
1: And that was in 24.
0: Yeah. Alright, I'll change it up. I can't find it. I don't know what's going on here. Alright, so on what date will the 2026 Caribbean Music Awards take place?
2: On the 19th of September.
0: Alright.
2: 2020.
0: Alright, Jeremy.
2: Alright,
0: Jeremy. So send me information, alright?
2: Alright, cool.
0: Alright, easy.
2: That's it.
0: Jeremy, you wanna go to that pre-show bad?
1: Yeah, Jeremy. he wants to be in the mix. I don't blame him.
0: Yeah, yeah, I don't blame him at all. All right, so congrats going out to Jeremy. Jeremy, you're inside. Send me your information. You know the WhatsApp number. Of course, 707-7526. And remember, tickets are still on sale at ticketgateway.com. Ah, nice. Jeremy sent his information already. Yeah, he ain't playing. All right. It's on. The Caribbean Music Awards Elite Weekend Experience. It runs from Friday, today, September 18th, through Sunday, September 20th. Bringing together artists, fans, the music industry, professionals, creators, tastemakers, media and cultural leaders from across the Caribbean and its global diaspora. See you there. All right, that's how we end. Once a time for the CMAs. I see that the line's ringing. I'll take a one-hour and then we head to the top. We had 7 a.m. news. All right. Hello, good morning.
2: Chris, when them tickets collecting?
1: Friday. Today?
0: Yeah, today. Yeah. I would believe today.
1: Late today? I'm not quite sure. I'll find out. Listen in the last hour and I'll tell you for sure.
0: Yeah.
2: Oh, you can probably catch on a ping pong for me one time?
1: How about you come and sort all that for yourself? You ask for information about ticket advice. Right? Why are you so boy?
0: How about no? Hello, good morning.
4: Morning, my brothers.
0: What, boy? Second time in a row.
1: Is that blessed?
0: What?
1: Special week.
0: We had to go to the news.
4: Chris, you was involved with what went down last night?
0: What went down last night?
4: With our Benz against Firebomb.
0: All right, nope.
1: Well,
0: anyway. 7 a.m. news.
5: Okay. I'm Andrea Perez-Sobers with headline news on CNC3 and the TBC Radio Network. Workers at the Ministry of Education are now refusing to work due to sightings of rat droppings in the building. Yesterday morning, Public Services Association President Felicia Thomas addressed the workers outside the St. Vincent Street, Port of Spain office. She instructed them to sign the register and go home.
6: OSHA has stepped in. They are involved. Public health inspector as well is involved. I know that the ministry, they are taking steps to treat with the issue, but until it is dealt with, the workers would be outside of the workspace until.
5: Opposition Senator Melanie Roberts-Rajman is criticizing authorities over the scheduling of just two vessels for next month's Tobago Carnival. The APT James Fast Ferry and Golden Carrier cargo boat are the only vessels listed in service for October. Less than 24 hours after the schedule was released on Tuesday, tickets for several sailings were sold out ahead of the October 30th to November 1st festival. With the annual celebration in its 50th edition, Robert Rajman said transport logistics should have been solidified by now. She believes the island is not benefiting from the Tobago's People Party's close relationship with central government.
7: Because they're supposedly having all of this communication, you would think that these are one of the things that they will lock in. This is what I would consider low-hanging fruit for Tobagonians, right? If you want to give Tobago, if you want to show Tobago some love, then these are the easiest, simplest things to do. Hey, you're having your carnival coming up. We're making sure that the sea bridge and the air bridge are unlocked.
5: The North Central Regional Health Authority has launched a shuttle service for patients. The two golf carts will operate from 6 a.m. to 10 in the night to transport patients around the hospital campus. CEO Budesi Sitahal Maraj says because of the size of the hospital, they have to think about how to cater for patients. Chairman Dr. Tim Gopisingh says the board is extremely proud of the initiative. Stay tuned for another news update at the top of the hour and for comprehensive coverage in all midday news and major newscasts at 7 p.m. on CNC3.
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0: And just about 17 minutes past the hour of 7 o'clock, Chris Kennedy alongside Selector Miles on your Grand Slam morning show on this year, Outer Road Friday. Second hour, of course. And we can touch base with the nation. Let us know what got you in a good mood this morning. We didn't really get to touch base in the last hour. And we're going to jump into the Shout Your Space in a bit. All right? But let me know. What has you in a good mood this morning? All right? 6241005 or 6235001. That's our numbers. 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Good times. Have a good morning.
1: Chrissy Poo, good morning.
0: It is, keep it at Chris now.
1: Listen.
0: People see me in the room, in the streets, in the road out there, and calling me Chrissy Poo, right? you need to stop.
1: Chrissy Poo, my baby.
0: No.
2: Chris, you get promoted.
0: People call it. Chrissy Poo. I said, but what kind of man thing is this?
1: I love this nation too bad, yeah? Yeah, listen, I'm having a good mood today.
0: What is that?
1: I got and check my bank account yesterday. And I see money, you know?
0: Yeah, where that money come from?
1: The study where it come from. That's not. I have money.
2: You can't give us half of the story.
1: To buy lunch.
2: You can't give us half of the story. You gotta tell us where anybody come
1: now
2: from.
1: Now, what he said, a little dustman from Greece to make coffee.
0: All right, we don't have this point. We don't have this speak. Okay.
2: He's not even in Greece anymore.
0: Yeah. You know where what he is?
2: Nope.
1: In Greece.
0: No, he's not in Greece. He came out to Trinidad, however, but he's not in Trinidad anymore. You know where he is?
1: He got St. Vincent or he got...
0: No, he isn't in St. Vincent.
2: I don't know nothing.
1: He's Tobago?
0: Nope.
1: But listen, but you keep on listening to send the loop.
0: What do you mean?
1: But listen, but you've been telling me what he is.
0: Hold on. Isn't that your husband?
1: Yes.
0: Right? Well, you supposed to know your husband
1: whereabouts? You know, sometimes your husband doesn't like to tell the wife everything when they want to run the racket. Right? Okay. I see. I'm going to tell him I'll keep the money he sent for me then.
0: Whatever kind of dysfunctional relationship, but
2: kind of, Chris, kind of. Just say dysfunctional.
1: All right, Ole, enjoy the day. Somebody say chant. I call it any chant.
0: Call any chant. Call any chant. Yes.
1: Yeah, this now. Before I go, quick.
0: Yeah.
1: You know my son, teacher?
0: Mm-hmm.
1: And my son is about the same height? I'm gone.
0: Your son, teacher, and your son is the same height.
2: Oh.
0: What?
1: Yeah, he's a little midget. I'm gone. I'm gone.
0: Hey, September 26th, it's all about Welcome to the Jungle. 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Welcome to the jungle. Hello, good morning.
3: Morning, Chris. Morning, Miles.
0: Morning, Candace.
3: How are y'all doing?
2: All is well.
3: On this happy Friday.
2: All is well.
0: All is well. We're good. We're good.
3: I'm real happy. I'm a happy child. Yeah? I love any group. I love everybody in the group. Good morning to the nation.
0: Mm-hmm.
3: And I listen on for chant or data. If I can get you to call, I'll call back.
0: I think you could call and give you a chant now.
3: What?
0: I think you could call and give us a chant.
3: Yeah, once I get you.
0: All right, say no more.
3: Once I get you, I will call.
0: But what have you in a good mood this morning?
3: Well, listening to you all, of course, and of course, all the people in the group.
0: Oh,
3: they just have me going with laughter.
0: Yeah. See, all the talking.
3: All right, take care, bye-bye.
0: You too. Whole night, all the talking. I'm going to get that phone and rest. Hello, good morning. The phone balling.
2: Help me.
0: Nothing. I don't want to get that phone and rest. Hello, good morning. Hello.
4: Morning.
0: Morning, morning.
2: Hey, morning.
4: The prayers are slam. Morning, morning.
2: Well, good on.
4: Yeah, day, man, brothers, man.
2: Yes,
4: sir. Me, I call to think now, but, what you look, boy? Describe what you look for me now. Remember that my time in and me see them in a while, you know?
2: She looked like Patra,
0: like
2: honestly.
0: Patra, yeah.
2: Not much has changed. She just looked older. But yeah. But she looked like Patra.
0: Yeah.
4: Like she pon side girl. I know she was slim enough.
2: No, that's what I'm telling you.
0: She's still
2: you look like when you see her, one time you're gonna know that is Patra.
0: That's Patra, yeah.
2: No doubt in your mind.
4: And the same braids and everything too.
0: Same braids.
4: Who the
2: jade
4: is this?
2: That's what I'm telling you. When she walked in the room, I mean, I haven't seen her in years. And I was like, all right, we know who this is. You didn't have the question if it's Patra.
0: Yeah, like Patra.
2: No, I tell you,
4: right,
2: Patra.
4: Right. Because.
0: You like, hold on, you like Patra?
4: No, that's my time in.
0: Yeah, time in, but you like Patra. Yeah, I like Patra in them time in.
4: No, but I had a friend in school and they used to call she Patra.
0: Right.
2: She looking like Patra but, still?
4: Huh?
2: She looking like Patra still?
4: But I ain't see her since after school.
2: Oh, okay.
4: Yeah. But that was I'm kind of calling this morning to find out how she looks now because she's my mama friend in Patra in school now.
0: Oh, okay.
4: Mm.
0: You understand?
4: Yeah. But she come down for the award thing or just she having a show?
2: For the awards.
0: She's been honored.
2: She's been honored at the awards.
0: Yeah.
4: Oh, I thought it was a show. All right, cool.
0: You wanted to go to that show, boy?
4: Huh?
0: You wanted to go to that show if she was performing?
2: Yeah, you're real trying to catch him in a wrong sign up, eh?
4: No. Yeah, well, I know what audience you would have pulled if she had a show.
2: Oh, gosh.
4: You see.
2: Make sure I complain, Chris.
4: I'm good.
0: Oh, boy. Hello, good morning.
5: Morning, brothers.
0: Hey, morning.
2: Good morning.
5: Yeah, well, just to be up. Alive, healthy, one more night to work and then I'm off for 4 days.
0: Nice.
5: Off until next week, Wednesday.
0: Nice, man. So, what do you intend to do with your off time?
5: I was thinking about the award show, but.
2: You can't storm.
5: What? You mad, am I?
2: You find a way already? You find a way. And you're bossy too?
5: No, I was just thinking about the carnival season is upon us, you know?
0: Right.
5: And I don't have a ticket for all the events I select to go.
0: You have a ticket for all the events?
5: Yeah. All the events that I decide to go, I don't order my tickets already.
0: Oh, you order your tickets. That means
5: no,
0: you're paying for your ticket.
5: I have it.
0: You're paying for it. So you're paying for your ticket, Pilowski?
5: Yeah.
0: All right, okay. Well,
5: yeah, all my tickets and thing. So.
0: Are you paying for your ticket or you're going to storm? You're just telling me you're paying for your ticket.
5: I have my ticket for every event. That's it. It could be a complimentary. It could be a...
2: Already.
5: Just
2: people
5: don't have
2: set out complimentaries already.
5: Just know I have it.
0: So what right, event are you going to?
5: And all who... Eh?
0: What event are you going to?
2: Tell us any first.
0: Tell us the first two you're going to.
5: You can tell me to tell you what I'm not going to
0: attend. No, I want to know what you're going to attend.
2: The first two you're going to attend.
0: Yeah.
5: I can't remember.
2: So many now.
5: I can't remember. All
0: right, what is one you want to go that you know you can't miss?
5: Well, and then all Lime is as people, so.
0: Right. How much you pay for your Lime ticket?
5: My Lime ticket? I buy back a Lime yesterday from a partner.
2: You all agree, yes?
5: But all who can collect the ticket for the show, for the award thing, who win tickets now?
0: Yes.
5: I collecting it for them.
0: No, Pilowski, no.
5: I'll collect the tickets for them. The limbo, every ticket on my name.
0: No.
5: I comment.
0: That is not good to happen. That is not good to happen.
5: All right, fella. That was a good weekend.
0: Easy, you too, bro. Hello, good morning.
6: Hi, good morning.
0: Hi, good morning. Welcome.
6: So, I'm a first-time caller.
0: Mm-hmm.
6: Just want to say I listen to you guys every morning, and great job.
0: Thank you so much.
6: You always make my day.
2: Thanks.
0: And you definitely made our day
2: by calling,
0: you know, and being a first time caller, and don't make it your last.
6: Okay, great. Thank you.
2: Let's take it.
0: Well, who are we speaking with? Who is... You want to say...
2: Pardon?
6: My name is Shelly.
2: Hi, Shelly.
0: Shelly. All right, Shelly.
6: Okay, bye.
0: Have a good one, Shelly. Bye-bye.
2: Thank you, Shelly.
0: Hello, good morning.
7: Hey, Chrissy Poo and my Dudu.
0: My boy. Better than that, you know, better than that.
7: Of course, you know, make my day, why?
0: What is that?
7: Hey, why? Candace called in this morning, why? I feel like I haven't heard from Candace in the longest, why?
2: Candace didn't call us like last week.
0: Yeah, I think so. Yeah,
7: well, maybe I missed the call, but okay. For me personally, you know what I'm saying? It feels so good to hear she voice last night and link too.
0: Yeah, yeah.
7: No, I no private chat or anything. I just say that. I don't want to get killed or anything, right? But, yeah. But it, you know, really make money, boy, to really, to just to see the group, boy, because watch me. Mm. It's our real people that really locked in 100, boy. And, yeah. You know, we do hear from them. We do really experience the presence. But the day, and they started come out, they started show their face, and it was just blessings now, because you know, you could feel the love now.
0: Yeah, exactly.
7: You know?
0: Yeah.
7: Don't mind everybody walking on tightrope, nobody in 1 mile both them up, but you know.
0: My boy.
7: But that will make money, man. Since last night, I wake up in a real good mood. You know, you look forward to not just the morning show, but you know, the love just expanded and I just goodness, man.
0: Yeah, man. As I said, we're all family, eh?
7: I mean, I don't believe in incest, so I just say.
0: Why'd have to go there?
7: Don't worry, the Catholic Church is only recognized for his cousin.
0: All right, have a good day. Hello, good morning.
8: Yeah, man, especially. I'm going to bring back the program.
0: Yeah, well.
8: Let's pick up you wherever you stand.
0: Yeah, man.
8: But I give thanks for life, boy, for us, boy. Grateful for life. Waking up in the morning, you see life is the most precious thing, boy. With life, without life, you can't do nothing.
0: Indeed.
8: But the fact that you have life, you can do anything you want.
0: Well said.
8: As always, asking the youths, put down the guns, because this is our country, we can win back. And I always let everybody know, whatever you do, is always have every action have a reaction. So sometimes you got to think about before you do something.
0: Yeah.
8: Because there's consequences, man. So whoever have an ill thought or ill thought towards someone, forget about it. Somebody
0: well
8: might
0: said.
8: Have a ill thought towards you as well. So
0: well said, positive.
8: Let me do better.
0: Well
8: said, all right? Blessed love, well to be
0: easy.
8: One
0: easy. Easy, positive.
8: Guns, let me bring it back.
0: Yeah, man. Where people finding this link? Because there's only three people requesting. We didn't say anything about the link.
2: I guess the link's still active. The link has to be still active.
0: All right,
2: well, I just see it.
0: Yeah, I see people requesting. So either
2: about 14 people right now. Need a review?
0: No, well, you see the
2: 15.
0: No, hold on. Right, so see that I have it here on this. Well, the main phone, right? The main phone saying 57.
2: Well, right, because I keep opening or whatever. So yeah, you're right.
0: Alright, so if you want to be a part of the Grand Slam morning show WhatsApp group, what you need to do is just go to the link on my IG page, Chris Kennedy TT. There's the link there in our bio. Well, my bio. You could go to the link on my bio and Miles's IG as well too. The link is there in his bio, alright? Let me take one more call. This nation. Wow. Hello, good morning.
9: One Pelosi can get my ticket, I will get on a rail about it. I'm not going to shoot that to Pelosi.
2: Pelosi can get nobody's ticket.
9: Blessed morning, fellas. Blessed morning.
0: Easy, Waggy.
9: Everything good?
0: All is well.
9: Well, I see the group going nice, way.
0: Yeah, you're real talking.
9: Hold on, let's see.
2: So, about 58?
0: 50-something.
9: Nah, 107.
2: Waiting to come in.
0: No. 100 and something, right?
9: 107 plus 58.
0: Yeah, right now.
9: Yeah.
0: Oh,
9: no.
0: 78, no, 78.
9: So with that, as you announce that extra 20, yeah, and you just... every 10 minutes, I don't sit there. I just want to say blessing morning to all the fellas that, Chris already telling you these good news already.
0: Yes.
9: Yeah. So everything nice. I guess some nice good pictures yesterday, eh?
0: Yeah, nice, man.
9: Everything nice, nice, man. They want to know what's going on because they say she don't look like me already.
0: Well, that's why I say the church should be named after you, so...
9: Yeah. No, you come back with us again.
0: Wagalisha.
9: Chris, enjoy your wedding.
2: Congratulations, Waggy.

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With

0: 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Oh, Lord.
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1: Of course.
0: Yep. Great tip.
1: Great. Because I mean, time is money, pimpin'.
0: Time is money. Time is
1: time
0: money.
1: Time is money, dog.
0: Come on.
1: Let's go, dog.
0: Yeah. So it's it. Hey, your money tip, I brought you compliments. First Citizens, we put you first. Good morning, going out to the First Citizens team. I know they're locked in. When we come back, we're gonna take some calls. We can take some calls, and then we do the shortest space in the next hour, because the way it's set up, we have news to jump into. Yeah.

0: You sure somebody say, hey, I can't keep up with that group now. You look away for 10 minutes. Next thing when you reach back is 170 new messages.
1: Yep.
0: Hey, we gotta see if we can squeeze in on one of us before we head to your ADM news. Yeah, let's think about the nation. Hello, good morning.
2: Greetings, my Chrissy Poo.
0: Yeah, I mean, Greens, how are you?
2: I'm fine, darling.
0: What's going on?
2: Just knowing I can hear your voice. Hey, that's make my day.
0: Nice. Happy to do that.
2: I just keep reminiscing from anyone. We had the other day now.
0: I don't know what you're talking about.
2: What's fabulous.
0: What are you talking about?
2: Hey, all right then. Well, if you don't want to, you know.
0: No, it's not that. Right. It's not that.
2: I respect that. I respect the privacy.
0: What privacy?
2: But yeah, that's not. I ain't Ola. I'm the report Ola or something. Ola.
3: Report him from where?
2: What Ola? Ola, where
0: no, are you? Not oh. Ola.
3: Ola,
0: who used to call? Yeah, we haven't heard from Ola in a while.
2: What's going on with Ola?
0: The last time we heard from Ola, she said she was on vacation with her husband.
3: True.
0: And she had just just came off vacation. So,
2: but she must be underwater these days when you see that. Ola, enjoy it, eh? All right. Carbon down in the person.
0: Yeah. I mean, unfortunately. Yeah. You know, we don't wish that on nobody.
2: They could afford to either buy a new vehicle if they want to buy a new shell. Buy a new vehicle.
3: Oh,
2: yeah. I wonder what could bundle again, boy.
3: We hope nothing.
0: Yeah, we hope nothing. You know?
3: We hope nothing.
0: We don't wish that on anybody.
2: Pay the people back the money.
0: Oh,
2: anywho, Mike, my darling.
3: Hi, love. How are you?
2: I am lovely today.
3: Glad to hear.
2: They're lovely as usual, you know, and it's only when they get me cross, angry, and miserable, like Monty Killers, you know.
0: Mm.
2: But that's a diddy.
0: Nice.
3: Yeah.
2: So, my sweetness smiles and my loving Chrissy Poo. Mwah, mwah, mwah.
3: Have a good day, lover.
2: Chrissy, I ain't getting no response. What's going on there?
0: Love.
2: Oh, God, boy, like, brother, that kiss again. Let me get some boy. That's your guy.
0: Here comes your ATM headline news. Keep it up.
4: Good morning, I'm Ryan Beach with headline news on CNC3 and the TBC Radio Network. Port of Spain South MP Keith Scotland says the government's special operations bill is more egregious and serious than the failed Zoso legislation. As opposition MPs prepare for today's parliamentary debate, Scotland argues that while the government removed the constitutional override clause, the bill still requires a 3/5 majority because of provisions that affect constitutional rights. He points to measures allowing restrictions on movement, warrantless searches, curfews, and the declaration of areas of concern without a judicial order. Aruka Maloney MP Dominic Romain has called parts of the bill SOE on steroids, while Christian Birchwood is questioning the safeguards and what he sees as less emphasis on social intervention. Meanwhile, Stuart Young is accusing Prime Minister Kamla Prasad-Bisesa of misleading the public on body cameras. While the Prime Minister said officers must use them during special operations, the bill states they should be used where possible, depending on available resources. A Freedom of Information response from the police service is contradicting what the police commissioner and Prime Minister said about his controversial overseas trip last month. The disclosure came in a September 16th FOIA response to attorney Karen Ramkelawan, who applied on behalf of Vishal Prasad. The TTPS said Guevara's August travel was for personal reasons and did not involve state funds. This contradicts what Guevara initially said in a statement released to the media on August 19th. This is what he said in a voice note in a message at that time.
5: On the 10th of August 2026, following information I received from the director of the Strategic Services Agency, as well as the head of Special Branch, I applied to the Minister of Homeland Security for 5 days of emergency leave to travel out of the jurisdiction. The minister approved that application, and I subsequently was informed that the relevant correspondence was forwarded to the Police Service Commission.
4: The Public Services Association is not ruling out taking to the streets if back pay negotiations do not go its way. 6 days ago, the chief personnel officer gave the PSA a final two-week extension to respond to his final offer of 40% of the wage settlement be paid in cash and 60% through non-cash payments. However, the PSA wants 60% cash with the remainder paid as deferred cash. Speaking with CNC3 News yesterday, PSA President Felicia Thomas said the union has already rejected the CPO's offer and will take the necessary action should it become necessary.
1: When the time comes, we will do that. If necessary, we will do that. The PSA will not shy away from hitting the streets if necessary. That is what is available to workers and that is what we will exercise.
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0: Chris Kennedy alongside Selector Miles inside here, inside the space, in the company. Yeah, man. All the way till 9, and right about now, my friends, we got some special guests in studio passing through. Welcome into Slam Studios. We have with us this morning 450 is in the building. What's going on? What's going on, bro?
1: Morning.
0: Morning.
1: Yeah, yep. Man.
0: Up early.
1: You know.
0: Yeah, man. We have Weekday in the mix as well, too.
2: Big up.
0: Easy Javi as well. And we also have PH Dillian from the Caribbean Music Awards. She's here as well to share some information. And this is all in part of the Caribbean Music Awards that's going on this weekend. Of course, all the action starts today, you know. And PH, I want to start with you. And let me know, you know, why you think it's important, you know, have the Caribbean Music Awards here in the Caribbean.
3: Good morning to all of your listeners. Good morning. Thanks for having us. It's important because for the last 3 years, mm-hmm. we've been doing this in the United States, where we have a really solid diaspora community yeah. in Brooklyn. But now we feel like we wanted to reconnect the music to source.
0: Nice.
3: And we wanted to reconnect the celebratory element to the source of the music. So we've brought it home. It's going to be moving around the Caribbean for a little while. That's
0: nice.
3: Our hope. That's
0: nice.
3: Our intention. Yeah. We wanted Caribbean people to actually be able to feel and touch this thing. We've decided, as Caribbean Music Awards, that we're going to figure out what we think is excellent, what we think is good, how we think we should be celebrated. We're not waiting for anybody to tell us that we good. We know we good.
0: Well said. Of course, and come on, we are who we are, you know.
3: That's right.
0: As Caribbean people, indeed, you know. And of course, everything kicks off from today. Let us know the slew of events that is going to be taking place across the weekend.
3: So from this afternoon, we are going to have our networking session. So that's where people are going to come together, music industry professionals, right. artists, all the people who come in for the awards. They're going to stand up and have conversations. We all know that's where the business deals take place.
0: Yes.
3: That's the welcome reception that happens this evening.
0: Nice.
3: Tomorrow morning, the pre-show starts at 11 a.m.
0: 11.
3: At the National Academy for
0: right.
3: the Performing Arts. So that's where anybody who can't make it to the awards tomorrow evening, they're going to catch a little vibe and feel some of what we have. So that's the starter for the energy, you know. And then, of course, we have the red carpet, which
0: nice.
3: Happens from 5 o'clock tomorrow
0: nice.
3: Afternoon.
0: Is it Trini time or?
3: Trini time? Yeah, man, Trini time. No. Not that kind of Trini
0: time. Oh, I want to know. Oh, yeah, because you know when they say Trini
3: yeah.
0: time, 5 o'clock is really 6.
3: No.
0: Okay, 5 on
3: the dot. This is a global standard production,
0: yes.
3: so times are really important
0: nice.
3: To us. And of course, it's going to be filmed and
0: yep.
3: televised to some degree, the red carpet part particularly. So we have to make sure that we, you know, set the right standard and ensure that we don't, you know, mess around when it comes to time.
0: Mm-hmm.
3: Be on the red carpet. I know 450 has his outfit set and ready
0: yes.
3: for tomorrow.
0: Mm-hmm.
3: And then, of course, the show. It starts at 8 o'clock, so everybody has to be seated. It's a filmed event.
0: Right.
3: So there has to be an appreciation that you're almost going to be on a film set.
0: Indeed.
3: So you have to be there on time, seated at 8 o'clock so that
0: yeah.
3: we can start the production. And of course, the awards, lots of things are going to be happening. There's not going to be any live broadcast from the awards. It's
0: okay.
3: going to be taped and rebroadcast. So we give you guys a really great product later on down the road. And on Sunday, there are the Pan Awards, the Stars and Steel.
0: Mm-hmm.
3: We had to honor the Steel Pan here
0: Indeed.
3: In Trinidad and
0: Indeed.
3: Tobago and
0: yeah.
3: make sure that we created something where our Pan fraternity could be honored in a proper way. And we're hoping that when the CMAs moves on, the Pan Awards remain here in Trinidad and Tobago as
0: yeah.
3: a legacy.
0: Yeah, that would be nice indeed.
3: Yeah.
0: You know, also tell us about the theme. And I mean, it speaks for itself, you know, Sounds of the Caribbean, you know.
3: Sounds of the Caribbean this year. I think one of the things we've really tried to do is to make sure that the new genres that are coming up, that are becoming very important, like the bouillon,
0: yeah.
3: like the jab, are respected and they're reflected in this year's awards. We've brought Nyla Blackman on as one of our hosts for the event.
0: Yes.
3: Nyla represents the future. She's young, she's vibrant, she understands that global music template that everybody's trying to work with. We have performers like 450 and 1T1. So, you know, we bring
0: yeah.
3: in up the rare with the young guys. And of course, we also honoring the people who are the backbone and the pillar. So we honoring Shine,
0: mm.
3: we're honoring Calypso Rose, we're honoring Patra.
0: We
3: honoring,
0: had Patra yesterday.
3: That's
0: yeah.
3: right, we're honoring Alan Cavey out of Haiti.
0: Mm.
3: Remember, the Caribbean Music Awards covers 3 major language systems, Spanish, French, and English.
0: Wow.
3: So we have everybody in the mix, and it is going to be a real thorough representation of
0: mm.
3: Caribbean music
0: mm-hmm.
3: and an opportunity for us to feel proud.
0: And definitely bringing us together, because I did some flying like to St. Martin and stuff recently, and I was like, wait, now, we have all this in our backyard, and everybody is right in our backyard. And we so separated, and I think events like this is important to bring us together as one, as one indeed, because we are one people.
3: That's right. Indeed. One Caribbean people, and this is one of those moments where we could say, hey, this is us. Yes. Are we good like that?
0: Yes, indeed. Yeah. So 450, what's going on, bro?
1: Welcome
0: back to Trinidad once more. I know, of course, the last time I saw you in Trinidad was for Summer Stage.
1: Yeah.
0: That was last year or something?
1: Last year.
0: Right. What about the music with the ladies, boy? Have the ladies going crazy, boy? I don't know, boy.
1: As like, usual.
0: I saw you sharing odd lollipops and things to ladies, and we've been seeing a lot of those viral videos, you know.
1: Yeah.
0: What is it with the ladies, boy, and 450 and the music?
1: Them belong to me, man. Me belong to them. So that's always...
0: Understood. So 450 is a very unique name, you know. Tell me about the name. Tell me how you came up with the name. I know this is maybe a question that been being asked.
1: Question.
0: Yeah, because people would want to know, you know.
1: Yeah, that's a representation of my birthday, April 5th, 2000.
0: Okay.
1: Yeah.
0: All right, understood. And of course, I know you dropped the album, and you're also being nominated for the Best Dancehall Album of the year. Tell me about the album Pieces of Me.
1: Yeah, so that was released last year. That was, as the name suggests, Pieces of Me. It was an album really reflecting on myself and sharing different pieces and ideas of me. So yeah, that was a good album last year, and the fans really accepted it well. So
0: nice. What do you think about the Caribbean Music Awards as well, you know, being held here in Trinidad and Tobago?
1: Yeah, it's a special moment, and you know, it's a big platform. I'm grateful for there.
0: Yeah. And being able to perform as well and being nominated too.
1: Yeah. Most definitely, yeah.
0: Yeah, and I know you're gonna win anything too, you know, best dancehall album out there, you know.
1: Yeah.
0: How did you get discovered by Javi? I know, of course, Javi is someone who has been behind your brand and been managing you as well, you know.
1: Yeah.
0: How did that link up happen?
1: That started out in, I think it was 2019. I released my first song at the time with a producer by the name of X-Ray, and that was a song that he ended up telling me that he heard that made him reach out to me.
0: Right.
1: Yeah, and that was my first release.
0: Okay.
1: So from then, it's just like, we keep the link, and I think a year later, him signed me, and then the rest is really history.
0: All right. Javi, step up. Step up, Javi. Come on, yeah. You can't stand up in the corner there. Because I had to ask you some questions too, and we'll talk to McDay in a bit. I'll ask you one. But the talent that is 450, you know, what did you see in him to say, yeah, boy, I have to sign this artist, you know?
2: Yeah, firstly, good morning, Trinidad, again, you know?
0: Yeah.
2: 450, I think it was one of the moments there that you kind of could recognize that it was a special talent, you know, just based on the way him presented music as a young artist at the time. I was impressed by that. And then, I mean, soon after that, my brother reached out to him, and when he came to the studio, I kind of just said to him that, I gave some rhythm, and when you get the time, just do some music and send it back to me. Mm. And I was just impressed at the fact that it was like the following day, or like 2 days after that, you know, he came back with like 2 songs.
0: Wow.
2: And I was hugely impressed by that, for no say a young artist could give him a beat. And as him said, the rest is kind of just history.
0: All right. Well, good vibes, man. Good vibes. Yeah. And you've been working with them since
1: Straight through.
0: What are some of the places you've been to, you know, and been on, some stages you've been on that you've been shocked to see that, wait, now them people and them know my music?
1: Yeah. Yeah, a lot of places. We recently went to Europe.
0: Right.
1: I think that was the latest one where did what's the name of that event again? Sunsplash. Yeah.
2: Sunsplash in Netherlands,
1: and you know, the fans and did fall out and they were singing the song word for word. So that was a great moment for me.
0: And of course, you've been to Trinidad. You're familiar with the Trinidad music as well too, yeah?
1: Yeah.
0: You know, what do you think about the Trinidad, the movement of Trinidad dancehall? And this is something I could also ask Weekday. And you intend to do any collaborations with Trini artists?
1: Most definitely. We have something in the works. You know what I mean? So the fans them can look forward to another tour, spoil it and tell them. Oh yeah, boy.
0: You can give me a sneak peek at least.
1: Yeah, man. We're not going to enjoy that one day.
0: All right.
1: And like I said, for the Trinidad music, the whole Caribbean is a family, and I think Trinidad is like a brother. yeah. to Jamaica. You get what I'm saying?
0: Yeah.
1: So,
0: yeah.
1: hand in hand. Yeah.
0: Yeah, work together.
1: Work together very well, yeah.
0: Yeah, man. For one goal. You know, when you come up, you know, were there anything, you know, that discouraged you from singing, you know, and why did you pick up singing and choose singing to do as a career?
1: No, nothing about it discouraged me still, you know. Yeah. I've been around music my whole life. You yeah. get what I'm saying? My father was an artist, my mother was a producer, and I think it's in high school when I really discovered writing. It was the first time I actually penned a song.
0: Right.
1: And then after that, I was in love with the idea of being able to put my emotions into music. You get what I mean? And from there on, it was just like me seeing myself doing it long term and as a career. So yeah. after high school, you know, we jump out and we'll make it happen.
0: All right. Well said. Easy. So, make up my brother Weekday.
4: Big up.
0: I've been talking to Weekday for some time. Well, we've been, you know, bridging for a little while now.
4: True.
0: You know, Weekday is a man that reached out to me via Instagram?
4: Instagram,
0: and he had some artists as well. I know 450 was one of the artists that you did a song with previously.
4: Yeah.
0: So I was actually one of the first persons to play 450 music in Trinidad.
4: Yeah, facts.
0: Yeah, that Miles?
4: Yeah.
5: Slam. Well, I know that.
0: Yeah, I was one of the first DJs to play 450 music in Trinidad and Tobago. But, you know, being a part of the movement here, of course, with your brother and with 450, you know, how does that feel?
4: It's a great feeling, you know. It's a family, literally. So, all over there, we've been at it. Zimmy management, production, music, the whole works. It's just a genuine connection from the start till now. Nothing has changed.
0: Right.
4: You get me? Yeah.
0: And, you know, well, I know, of course, your brother is a producer. He's been producing for people like Alkaline and so on. And we know the names, Movado and so on and so forth. You know, how did you get into producing? Was it because, you know, you saw your brother doing music and working with them, or you always had that passion as well?
4: No, man, I've been a musician, but as it relates to production, I produce, isn't it?
0: Right.
4: And I didn't even know that was a career in music, to be honest. Like, I just saw him doing music. I was just a musician playing in different bands and playing at church and them type of thing. And then I saw him doing music production. I was like, hey, you know, this kind of cool. I'm going to see where this goes. Saw him really say I do the music producing.
0: All right, cool. I know, of course, you have a rhythm that is, you know, as we would say, beating in Trinidad and Tobago now, blazing the trail right now. And how does it feel to have, you know, some hit songs here in TNT?
4: Yeah? Great feeling, man.
0: Because I know you produce the Idonia.
4: I like how you feel. Yeah, so I get to understand that artist thing in Trinidad right now.
0: Yeah.
4: That and the harmony just dropped on the same rhythm to the name Property Tax. Yeah, so the rhythm name Set Good Rhythm.
0: Right.
4: Yeah, and I work on the rhythm there right now. I have more artists on the rhythm. I don't know. 450 of him sang him, not really want to leak it full in the air still, but it's song, man. I know the girl, I'm going to love that too. I can look out for some more leap more hit song on the rhythm.
0: All right.
4: Yeah, and big up I do in our money, said we have his strength too.
0: Nice.
4: And there's artists.
0: Because when I drop it, just, I don't know, boy, something about that song just. It took off, it just went.
4: I just the energy, man, and the girl them been a beg for some, you see me? I'm tired of the book but girl them want leg of them waistline.
0: We need that to the dance hall indeed.
4: Yeah, man.
0: You know, and who else we looking forward to see on the rhythm next?
4: That's cool,
0: you know?
4: Man, that's cool, man.
0: Who else? Give me one more artist.
4: I know, I got one more artist. Jaquan Jamari.
0: Alright, say no more. Yeah. We're looking out for those indeed. Alright, so of course, we have some new music to feature.
4: Yeah, for 450.
0: From 450, right? 450. Which one are we going with first? Miles-o.
4: Not okay.
0: So tell us about Not Okay.
1: Yeah, so Not Okay, it was just a song. As I say, I don't know how he has put my emotions into the music.
0: Right.
1: And Not Okay was no exception. It was a song where I feel like a lot of people go through some things and sometimes you don't really want to vent to people because you don't know if you can trust them or you don't want to be vulnerable. You get to me and say, so it's me, I tell them, say it's okay to be not okay. Yeah.
0: All right. Okay. Well, let's get into it. You do the honors. Introduce your track.
1: Not talking. Let's jump in. Play it and then you walk on one.
0: 450, not okay. Brand new. Let's go.

0: new music coming out from 450. It's called Not Okay. Get familiar.
1: Sure.
0: New thing.

0: 450, it's called Not Okay. Yeah, man. Big up Weekday on the production as well.
1: Yeah, big up, big up.
0: Yeah, man. Respect, respect. And I mean, it speaks... literally, it says what it says.
2: Yeah.
0: Yeah, understand? You know? Was this a vulnerable song for you to write or, you know?
2: Definitely. It's coming from a fireplace.
0: A real place.
2: Yeah.
0: Yeah, yeah. Real. I create any music indeed, you know?
2: Yeah, message.
0: Yeah, yeah, message in the music. Mm-hmm. Indeed, indeed, indeed. So tell us about this next one with Jamari. It's called No Days Off.
2: Yeah, you know, Jamari is an upcoming bad artist from Jamaica. And
0: yeah,
2: this song came about just me meeting him at the studio and him tell me about how much he want for boss as an artist.
0: Mm.
2: And then at the game, man, I just did admire him drive as an artist and him determination. And I kind of just... say, yo, I could do a collab now then. You get to me and say, we baby lured him on the spot.
0: Mm.
2: And we done up the song in like 30 minutes. And then, yeah.
0: And that was it.
2: Create the magic.
0: All right, well, let's go.
2: Yeah.
0: No Days Off, Jamari.

man. Soon rich. That is it. I love this one. Coming on from Jamari. And 450, it's called No Days Off, of course. Nation Young, young talent from the Caribbean.

0: we can take some calls, you know. Nation, you can speak to 450. You can speak to Weekday in studio as well. We don't have much time, but we'll do it quickly. All right? Hello, good morning.
1: Hey, 450, why? We got yourself full on, Jed, why, brother, why?
0: Say it again, you know, ain't it?
1: I say, why 450, big up yourself, full on, Jed, boy, brother, boy. I not so much on the dance hall, but something about your music, boy. I care that for, boy. Enough respect, enough love, boy.
2: Always.
1: Yeah, if blessings. Anything, just call me Vice. If anything, later, I go link up some girls.
0: My boy.
1: Yeah, man. The man love to feed them girls, them love to pop and pick the nose and things. Pretty for the girls, come on.
2: Yeah, bring all of them, come.
1: But you don't know love in your house, my brother, and keep at it, dog, more. Full on, Jed.
2: Blessings.
0: Respect. Easy Vice. The study Vice, eh? He's something else. Hello, good morning.
3: Hey, morning, guys.
0: Hey, Brian, what's going on?
3: I am good. Morning, Miles.
4: Morning, Brian.
3: Morning, and good morning to your guest.
2: Blessing, morning.
3: Blessing. You know, I mean, it's nice to see that we have the Caribbean Music Awards here in Trinidad.
0: Indeed.
3: And, you know, congrats to that. Yesterday you had one of the artists, even though you have an artist there, I didn't get a chance to call yesterday, but I'm a huge fan of Patra.
0: Mm-hmm.
3: I met her once in my entire life.
0: Right.
3: And that's when I was much younger. It was actually she was coming through the airport.
0: Mm.
3: And you know, I really get on like a fan, you know. I was like, oh my god, it's Patra. Yeah. I was like, oh my god, look who.
0: Yeah.
3: I was shocked, yeah. Like, you know Patra? I was like, well, I am a child of the 80s and 90s.
0: Yes.
3: I mean, I'm the queen of the park.
0: Yeah.
3: But no disrespect to your guest.
2: No, yeah, man. Good, man. No, man. Patra, big artist, man.
3: You know,
2: respect.
3: I mean, tried all how to call yesterday. That one of you didn't remember who the hell I was. But again, the Caribbean Music Awards, it's very good to see that we are really promoting it.
0: Yes.
3: Promoting our music, our people.
0: Mm-hmm.
3: You know, because you know, we must always remember we are home. And we must always big up home first before we go outside.
0: Indeed.
3: All right, so congratulations again, and I look forward to taking in the awards if I do get a chance.
0: All right, easy, Brian.
4: Yeah,
0: Brian, go on my ticket now. Oh, gosh. Go on my ticket now. Oh, gosh, yourself. Hello, good morning.
5: Yeah, Chris and my 420 and them first and them.
0: 450.
5: Yeah. I wasn't going to show, you know, but since the awards, you know, but since them fellas, yeah, I now organize 2 front row seats ticket now.
0: Right, that's what we're talking about.
5: So I'll be there.
0: Easy.
5: Excellent.
0: Easy, yes, sir.
5: I'm a ticket. I think my two tickets are 2 more.
4: All right, sir.
5: Yes, sir.
0: Yeah, we got over here, bro.
5: I'll link on the other plane. Yes, all right. Well, I'll be there.
0: Pilowski, we good.
5: All right.
0: Hello, good morning.
5: Yeah, big up to the artist, man. 450. Right, so I just want to let Mr. Raymond know concerning what he, it is okay to not be okay.
0: Wow.
2: Most definitely.
0: Everyone only know what he meant there. I'll explain it to all of you. Hello, good morning. Hello?
3: Nah,
0: boy, you're breaking up there, bro. You need to call us back. But 450 again, wishing you all the best. Javi, wishing you all the best. Weekday, wishing you all the best.
6: Chris,
0: again, likewise, all the best. Before I end things, Javi, I know you don't want to talk to you at any spot, but because you know you're a man been producing and making hits. So at the same time, we have to talk to you. We can't just see it. We have to talk to you. Of course, you know, we're working with a lot of famous artists and so on, you know,
6: mm-hmm.
0: over a time period, you know. How does that feel with, you know, the likes of, like, Alkaline, you know?
6: It's truly a blessing, you know. Mm-hmm. You know, my music is kind of something that I grew up doing, got inspired through my father.
0: Right.
6: So it kind of just feels natural, you know. It's kind of one of them things that. That's why even though doing interviews and stuff like that is not really my favorite thing, because to me the music kind of is personal, you know? It's something where I wish I could just really just enjoy by myself. But you know, you have the commerce side of it where, you know, you have to share the music with the world and the business side of it. So I guess, you know, we kind of just have to do it.
0: So for some people who don't know who Javi is, you know, tell us some of the songs you've produced, you know, for some artists. I'm waiting on this one, this one, anyway. Tell us.
6: Alkaline Mirage. Ocean Wave, Mirage, Cranium, Girl Policy.
0: Right.
6: Over
0: Big Rhythm, Big Rhythm in Trinidad.
6: Yes, mm-hmm. Soul Survivor Rhythm.
0: Mm-hmm.
6: Wow. We said Mirage already?
0: Yeah, it's Mirage.
6: Alkaline, Elite Only. Enough. I don't even remember them. It's a lot. Yeah, it's a lot still. Yeah, you get what I say? But yeah, you know, lately I kind of, even though I'm still producing music, you know, it's something that I love and I'm doing continuously. But you know, as an artist manager, sometimes the division of time between the two, you know, it can be strenuous. So we kind of just focusing right now and kind of just making sure, say, we pay attention to bringing 450's career to another level, you know?
0: Mm. All right. Hey, so, Paige, I want you to take us out in fine style, you know, let us know why we should attend the Caribbean Music Awards this weekend, the Elite Weekend, you know? So, give us some info.
7: I just want to add something a little bit to what you just said, Javi. Yeah. I'm looking at what's happening in this room right now.
0: Yeah.
7: And these guys wouldn't leave the hotel without their whole team.
0: Mm.
7: Every single person inside of here, the videographer, the manager, the producer, you, me, the people on this radio station, all of us are a part of Caribbean Music. We're on the same side.
0: Sorry.
7: While we may have a competitive environment, we are together in this. You cannot
6: Caribbean
7: do 450 without all these people in the room. 450 can't do him without you.
0: Yeah.
7: The Caribbean Music Awards understands that. So that's why we are celebrating each other in this way. And this is that one moment outside of the competition where we get to come together and be one. That is enough of a reason for everybody to support what happens in Trinidad and Tobago tomorrow. Big love to everybody in the Caribbean indie music business. You are our most powerful expression of the love and the joy that Caribbeanness is. So that's it.
6: We're not competing. I don't know what she's talking about.
7: Trinidad,
6: Jamaica, we're not competing.
0: It's all love. The same way they could reach out to me, you know, I could reach out to Javi, you know, 450, you know, it's one Caribbean, it's one people, you know, and that's what we need to, live now, in one harmony, one love, one peace, you know?
6: Yeah, for real.
0: Anything else y'all want to say before we end things?
6: It's okay to not be okay.
0: All right. So, seeing that you said that, what we can do, what we playing here, Miles, before we...
8: Your energy set good?
0: What you feel? Weekday? Yeah. Said good?
6: Yo.
7: Oh, will not fire.
0: No, not that one. Pause. No, pause.
6: Pause.
0: Squeak! Why? So we're gonna play the said good rhythm, alright? We're going with the
8: Armani
0: first. Alright, let's go.

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1: Hey, my friends, here comes your time check. 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

0: I miss you, Shanta. I don't know, I'm trying this morning. Anyway.
1: You're breaking up all over. That bad reception. I want to say good morning and happy birthday to Jason. Blessings, Jason.
0: Easy, Jason.
1: My family coming from, well, your daughter Faith and wife Charlene. So yes. Blessings, Jason. Have a good one.

0: Hello?
1: What?
0: What's that?
2: What?
1: All right, let's move forward. You're going backward. You're in reverse. Let's drive. Let's

0: Oameni.
1: Oameni, I don't know. I just hear că s-a răbat.
2: Mai se, it said the girls and them I will be.
0: Oh, that's what you said?
1: Can't just say that, nah. I've been doing that. Come on, my guy, that's true. Yeah, I'm brand new to this thing, man.
2: Come
1: on. Wait, I don't know. Chanto.
3: Who goes there? Who's there? This is the original security Chanto.
2: Hey!
3: Little WhatsApp group gonna get X-rated. It's gonna get X-rated.
2: No! No, the WhatsApp group is not going to get X-rated. Hey, come on and welcome to the 420 Chanto!
3: Weevil. Chanto!
2: Chanto!
3: I just want to open my bag this Friday.
2: This is not even Morgan.
0: That is not Morgan. I can almost say somebody else. Yes, I almost want Gina. I almost want to be able to find Gina.
2: Hey! Hey! Hello, good morning. Welcome to the Mosa di Chanto. Hello?
1: Hello?
2: Oh.
0: What's up? That's the whistle?
1: Yo!
0: That was the whistle?
1: Yo!
2: Yo!
1: Yeah, I'm back! It's your boy!
2: No!
1: Come on!
2: No! It's not my boy! It is not our boy! That is not our boy! Hello, hello, good morning, welcome to the 420 Chanto!
3: Hey, who's that man? China, you're Morgan nearby. I will open me back in.
2: Morgan! Morgan! Hello!
3: Morgan, stop opening back now and open front.
2: All right, Miss Arima. Oh my God, Miss Arima. Miss Arima.
3: Chant.
2: Chant.
3: It's raining, my body's calling. Where is Wati, my only darling? Right now, we're under the fire, baby. I want.

0: as you gotta do some more. This is a cut.
1: Yeah,
0: this can't be happening.
2: It's gonna run away from us. You gotta bring it back.
0: Hello, good morning. Welcome to the 420 chat. I can't even go up.
3: Hello.
0: Hello.
3: Sorry, man. I got on fire.
0: My boy.
2: No.
0: All right. Yeah, what's going on? Yeah,
2: we don't do that.
0: Yeah, what's going on? All here. We are on the radio.
1: Yeah, we are.
0: Right. You call it, cannot be saying these things. Okay. We don't have no disclaimer that we call it, cannot be saying these things. Okay. Please. All right. Nation, we apologize. We apologize on behalf of the callers. We apologize.

0: 420, 4G, or here's no. Or here's no. Where? Come into the 420, here's nothing nice. And the woman, they spread out their leg and they make you feel nice.
1: Hey, Mr. Birdie! No! Yeah.
0: Broke out all your drink at 420. How many 420 nights away you drink up? How many drink at OG? Oh, well, here's no. Here's
1: no.
0: Here's
1: no. Here's no. Say,
0: Outer Road Friday.
1: What you say?
0: Outer Road Friday gone well. So nice then. This is Chant out on Slam 100.5. We drink this for 420, 420. Nice. Now drink two. Or you drink a six pack. Well, you drink a six pack at 420. You feel so well like Irie. Mm-hmm. The next thing you call back here, send them to the woman and come wrong then. Mm-hmm. Drink at 420. Your vibes are so nice. Mm-hmm. I don't know with Outer Road Friday vibes. Mm-hmm. Yeah. Drink up 420, 420 a drinking night. Nice. This is Outer Road Friday. Chant out vibes that go on and well. Slam 100.5.

0: come to take too long on the other road Friday Chant Out. Because me have some vibes to take. Yes, me live spells for other Chant Out to see. But think of 420, 425, it's happy, feel nice. All two of them, road boy, over half them, all girl feeling nice. Drink the OG of 420, I said before. Missing. Hey! Outside road Friday Chant Out night. Because you know we're doing this one for 420. Happy and fight, be holding a time on the point Friday. Biggest balance with the CSN in an near sun. Where? Chinga 420, the girl wants you close to them. How many Chinga 420, your feet so nice there? I may want to say no more. Yes, because 420 is the best. Yeah, outside road Friday.
1: One love, Mr. Birdie. One love. What them say? I'm with them, say, Mr. Birdie.

0: No, I'm not gonna let you disrespect my sabari. You can't disrespect my sabari, you mad?
1: Nah, you mad.
2: Outside Road Friday, the man. This is the original 420 chant out.
0: All right, my brother.
2: All right. 2, 3. Come on, a cup and she drink it.
0: All right, my boy.
3: What?
0: Hello, good morning. Welcome to the 420
4: chant. Sorry, Mark. Come and talk me up.
0: All right, what is going on? Hello. Stop it. I don't go like teach now. Teach talking to turret.
1: Yeah. That's what I don't do. Stop it. I'm going to say stop it.
0: Stop it. But I'm going to say stop it. Please stop it. Just stop it. Stop it. All right. Hello, good morning. Welcome to the 420 chant out.
2: Mr. Rima, you look for that. You know Morgan would have come for you.
0: Wow. Hello, good morning. Welcome to the 420 chant out.
5: There's a 420 in the ring. Sha la la la la. There's a 420 in the ring. Sha la la la la. There's a 420 in the ring. Sha la la la la.
2: And it look like going and get real drunk.
0: Hello, good morning. Welcome to the 420 chant out.
2: Hello, the security here. I know it's chant out here, but the person who called asking about who thing on burning or something like that.
0: No, he didn't ask anything about nothing but no burning. No.
1: That didn't happen.
0: All right.
1: If
0: you're drinking a 420 today, make sure you get your 420 OG. His passion and high grade. Yeah, buy all three.
1: All. One time.
0: All. Hello, good morning. Welcome to the 420 chant out. Hello. Hello.
2: Bernie, please. If we are is up.
0: You can't tell Bernie that. You can't tell Bernie. Please get Bernie is the starting chant.
4: That is it, baby. That is it. 10 minutes off.

0: My friends, Angostura 420 is for those who want the real pump. We're talking OG, here's passion, high grade. Build the energy, build the vibes. Angostura 420, build it. We live on the TikTok to Same Nation. Hello, good morning, welcome to the 420 Chantos.
1: Chantos.
0: Chantos.
1: I say, it's our 420 we're drinking. I don't know if I'm going to song good and sing, but I just come out to take a little sip. Everybody come on, join and take a thing. I say, Chanta.
0: We taking that, Candice. We taking that, Candice. Hello. Hello, good morning. Yeah. Welcome to the 420
2: channel. What I'm saying is, I want to call for Teach. I need Teach this morning.
3: Teach working. Last time it was a recorder, I don't know.
0: Yeah.
2: Serious?
3: Yeah, since school
2: report. But I must still send some for she say me, right? So, my Teach, me love how you're intelligent and bright. Me love how you perform on the mic.
0: I

0: Remember what happened here last time we teach?
1: You'll get healed out of the heart.
0: All right, all right.
2: Man, up, pat you on your back and bend up your spine.
3: Morning.
2: Who Jersey?
3: Morning. Yeah, listen, I don't know if I know,
0: hello, you called to chant?
3: Yeah, I called to chant.
2: Well,
3: no,
2: then,
3: man.
2: Well.
3: Joe, you have not a problem. I trying to figure out what Buju Banda does be saying now.
2: Where?
3: And the starting our song, when he say, I would like to, before the start, you sing this part, I would like to be the one and only one, only man, and to the, one man, and they don't have song. Mm. Right. He done say a script before. I tried to figure out what he done say now, boy.
2: I like to be the honey in your life. I want to be the only man.
3: No, you said something, so yes, blue, tell something quick.
0: Before it.
2: You talking about the intro?
3: Yeah, the intro.
2: I don't know, I'd listen to it. I wouldn't remember it at the top of my head.
0: Mm.
2: So I'll listen to it off here and I'll tell you.
3: Alright, cool.
2: I don't know what this has to do with your chant, but I'll help you out. Let me see if it helps.
0: Hello?
4: Somebody say eat

0: on, mate.
1: Win.
0: Win.
1: Win, win, win.
2: What word?
1: Nice, listen.
2: Everything cool.
1: Chris, I really have a chance, but just following the rules of the group, boy. I called to get permission to go in Candace DM, boy. Are you Candace in the group?
0: Yes, she is in the group, but you have to message Candace to ask her.
1: Chris, that make any sense? Why, that make any sense?
2: Message. You have to ask any group.
1: I don't message Candace to get permission from Candace if I can message Candace.
0: Ask any group, ask any group.
1: Nah, don't wait to look so.
0: Ask any group.
1: Wait to be personal. I might have more than one Candace.
0: Which Candace you want to talk to?
1: And
0: Candace, who just called?
1: Candace. John Wife, you know which Candace? Chris, you said, not mine, said, you said anything you had a girl through the admin, use the admin. That are your rules first. I going through you first. I follow in protocol.
2: Man, respecting their rules.
0: I said any post, any promotion, one. Anything like that have to go through the admin. If right. You need to speak to somebody,
1: mm-hmm.
0: You mention them and say, hello, can I speak to you in the group?
2: Privately.
0: Privately, right? And I'll let's take it from there.
2: Yeah, so
1: all right. But she had me, so she go respond, man.
0: All right.
1: But probably she can't. So John dropped to sleep.
0: All right, wait, what?
2: So, Jersey, the intro says, for the girl them, we ball, night and day, hear Buju Banton song, sing along. I would like to be the only in your life. I want to be the only man. There. Yeah, catch it?
0: So he told.
2: I don't know. Let me see if it helped with his chant.
0: For the people who want to be in the group.
2: Request up. Follow Chris Kennedy on Instagram. Follow Selector Miles on Instagram.
0: Follow Slam.
2: Follow Slam on Instagram.
0: Yeah, right?
2: On our profile, there's a link section. Click more. And you'll have access to the link. Hey, look, we're traveling, Bridget, boy.
0: Look, we're traveling, Bridget, boy.
2: Welcome back now.
0: What?
2: Can I talk to you?
0: Yeah. White, we white horse, Bridget.
2: Nah, don't do that now. You're putting him in another category that he's not supposed to be in. That's how white horse. It's a bad argument.
0: Everybody, welcome to the 420 Standout. Hello. Oh, we lost that one. Hello!
3: Your white horse, bro. You know you're talking about Ola.
2: Hey, you see? Bye-bye. You see what you do, Chris? Chris, I left it at traveling. Just leave it there. You caused nothing.
0: Hey. Hello.
3: Well, I'll say this, Chris.
0: You caught the chant? You caught

0: DMs. So I'm going to send you that now, send you that now, and you're going to let me know who I could step to now, right?
1: Hello, the group wasn't made for that. That's deleted. My son is deleting the whole group, man. My son is deleting the whole group, man.
2: It wasn't for that. It's not for that.

0: I'm so glad to have my brothers on the station. What do you have, Mr.
1: Simon?
0: Kristen, Miles, for the freak up being old with this chanto. Well, you know, I'm not no chanter. But I'm trying a thing. I don't want to call it a thing. I love you guys. Man,
2: that was a try. That was a try, Chris.
3: You just have it.
2: Don't make a do. That was a try. You're wicked, huh? You want more than that, Chris?
4: Hello.
5: I'm feeling dusty.
4: My boy, yo, you caught the chant? Hello. Hello, good morning.
6: Ah, boy, what about the Duke of Greece, boy?
4: Look who. Where you was? Where you was? Hello, hello. No, we talking to you. Where you was? Where were you? Where were you? Hello. Listen to me. Hello, dude. Hello. I told on. Hello. Where were you? Where were you?
6: Where was?
4: Yeah.
6: I was by this. You know this new development that's up, guy.
2: No,

0: to chat. So
1: wood.
2: Wood.
0: Wood. Are you watching it?
1: Yes, it is. Wow.
0: What's he, buddy? You're riding the white horse in Christmas.
2: Word, you caught the chant? Word.
0: Yes, I caught the chant. All right. I ain't talked about it in a while.
1: All right. What's
0: it? What? I'm telling you, Chrissy, man.
1: What? This is chant, don't you know?
0: I know, but Chrissy, you're moving like them or the other name. When when that old man pay for the trip, I don't want anybody to see who the
1: was. You post up everybody, you post everything as then?
0: Yeah. We clearly seen that cameraman.
1: You see what?
0: Well, you know somebody taking the picture.
1: Somebody holding
0: the
1: camera.
0: Yeah.
1: I mean, Greece full of people, you know.
0: Chris is a sick man.
2: I agree, right?
0: Yeah, but let me go to the chant, Chris.
2: Yeah, let me go.
0: This one I name in DMs. In DMs. Everybody in the chat for DMs. In DMs. In DMs. We paying how much to Black this morning? I thirsty.
2: Wait, who DMs it? No.
1: Who
2: no
1: DMs? I miss a lot of them.
2: Yeah, I miss a lot. I'll tell you.
1: The no, other, no,

0: Want to go in people there.
1: But the group is not for that.
0: For two of them, boy? You know two of them.
1: Nation, right now the requests are at 179 requests, okay?
0: Oh, gosh.
1: Okay?
2: And we already cleaned up this morning.
1: I don't know how we're going to deal with that, but we will get to it eventually. Right? I think one more for the chant out, and then I'll pass it over to the Sean. I know Sean have things to do. Hello. Is that my fault? Is that my fault?
3: Word vice.
1: Hello. Hello.
3: And also toes.
2: They
3: want to go in DM. I will go in DMs. Plural.
0: Yeah.
1: Hello.
4: Hello, my man, what you come back there?
1: You called to Chan. Did you call to Chan? You called to Chan?
2: No, Chan.
0: Monday for you.
4: It's raining, my what is calling?
2: It's a phone call. He's not here.
4: What is?
2: It's a phone call. He's not here. Sorry, my, the sun hot.
1: Hello.
5: Miss Arima, get thirsty.
1: Hello.
6: The whole say it was Joshua Grello.
0: All right, bye bye. This is where I interview. Yeah, bye bye.
1: John, I got it. All right, your boy, your body want to turn up Angus Road 420 is for those who want to real pop.
2: That's it.
1: Oh, jeez, Masha. That's it.
0: Not what I wanted.
1: I agree. Build it. The energy, build the vibes with Angus Road 420. Billy, thank you so much, Angus Road.
2: Thank you, Angus Road. Easy 420. I mean, Chris, it was a good week. Give thanks for the giving up thanks.
1: Edit to me. Oh, all right, Nation, tomorrow. I'm going to be here tomorrow, right?
2: Yeah.
1: At 9. See you tomorrow. Up next, Sean 3.0 and Wattie.
0: Yes.
1: Keep it up.

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0: how we welcome you. Alter Road Friday Slam on 0.5 FM. Are you mean? What is in the building? What's going on, Watty? Everything copacetic?
1: Yeah, I know.
0: Everything good?
1: I'm back.
0: You're back like a... Yeah.

Got some tickets to give away because you all know what's happening this weekend, guys. Don't even pretend you don't know. Yeah? CMA's happening. That simply means that a lot of artists will be in the country this weekend. And of course, they must pass through. Yeah. So no worries. We got you covered. I'm going to give you the latest scoop as to what's taking place with your favorite artists

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0: 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Guys, we're taking a short pause. I'm going to be tuning in more of your favorite jams right here. Inside the Outer Road Friday, yeah? We've got a special guest inside. We're coming up at the top. We've got a special guest who's going to join us in the studio, all right?
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0: soca, chutney soca, zest, and so much more. The Sound of the Caribbean are taking over at NAFA. 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

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Happy 22nd anniversary, Burger King, home of the Whopper. Special thanks to the Kiss Baking Company, Hadco, McCain, Coca-Cola, and CGA guys. We're inside the second hour already, you know. Yeah. What we're going to do, guys, we're going to take a really short pause, but actually we're just going to make it official, play the top of the hour, make it official. We're inside the second hour. DJ Watty, your Shuli Sean 3.0. I want to come back, guys. We got a special guest in studio. We're going to be touching your mic, and yeah, letting you know, guys, know what's up. We'll be right back.

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1: Yeah! 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

0: 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What's up, the matter, Kira?
1: Watch it.
0: Let me go down.
2: Only people, man. 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Only people, man.
0: All right.

0: Dad. Good morning.
1: Good morning. Good morning. Thank you for having me.
0: We have Keisha K. She's in
1: studio. That's right.
0: Welcome, Keisha.
1: Thank you so much.
0: First of all, how does it feel hearing yourself introduced as the first ever Groovy Soca Monarch of St. Lucia? How does it feel for you? How does that title work with you?
1: It's a humbling experience, honestly. And, you know, I'm just happy that, you know, that I'm finally getting the recognition that I've been putting in all the work and it's finally paying off.
0: Yes. And it's not the first time you would have tried before, right? And, well, this year it changed. What changed for you this year?
1: I think this year what changed is that I was the underdog. I'm not normally known for placing in the national competitions, although I placed in 2018, but you know, I'm not one that the eyes are always getting. I don't always get the attention, you know. So this year I feel like I was the underdog, and yeah, you know, just coming on stage and putting on this stellar production, I think that people recognize what was happening. But the consistency throughout the competitions, it's been there. Yes.
0: All right, good. And this year you won by 1 point.
1: By 1 point.
0: 1 point. During your performance on stage, did you feel like, okay, yes, I catch them, I win? You know, like, did you have that moment while you was on stage with your performance?
1: Honestly, I was confident to know that I would have placed, but I didn't know I would have won. To be honest, I was thinking that I came second.
0: Yeah?
1: Because I know how it go.
0: Knowing that you're the first female that holds such heavy title, how does that make you feel as an artist now?
1: Being in a male-dominant industry, it makes me feel very accomplished, and it makes me feel that, you know, that females aspiring to come into the industry, they could use me as motivation, because I am a testament of not giving up and going for what you want. And I just hope that, you know, I can be that source of inspiration to them and let people see that, you know, there are spaces for women in the industry.
0: Yes, very nice. And you have been at it for a while, right?
1: Yes.
0: How long you've been at it?
1: I've been singing professionally for 12 years now. I started in 2014, but my journey, it started off in my secondary school days. I attended the current secondary school.
0: Okay. All right, so we have a couple tracks. The track that they would have won the title with is called Done. Tell us about this track, Done.
1: Done is basically a song that's letting somebody know that, yes, we had a fling, it was a one-time thing, but right now we done. Go your way, I'll go my way. And, you know, there's boundaries set. So after that thing, don't call me, don't text me, don't send me no message. Simple. Done.
0: We're going to play the song. We're going to take it in. Yeah. But this song, right? Your music has a very strong St. Lucian identity. How important is it is for you to carry that culture outside of St. Lucia?
1: I think it's very, very important to carry the culture of having the St. Lucian identity, because that's how, you know, people can gravitate to the music. And, you know, having the accent as well. I would say the accent in the music is very important, and you know, you don't want to water down what is authentic from the island.
0: Yes. Okay, so let me ask you a question, right? Somebody visiting St. Lucia for the first time, forget about your song for a little while, what is that one Lucian song that you think every person that visit that island needs to hear, or you would introduce them to? Or if you introduce them to
1: any song,
0: music.
1: Any song currently.
0: One song in particular. Just one. One song. What was that one song you'd just be singing along to that, you know, from St. Lucia that you would love to introduce to someone else? Apart from your music. That one song.
1: I would say okay, I can give two.
0: Right,
1: if we're going on the patriotic side, I would say Damn Proud Lucian by Sly. But if you want to get on the Bacchanal side, I will recommend It Is Okay to Okay. If the girl say yes, if the girl say no, try to do your best. If you know, you know. If you don't know the song, just go on YouTube, type okay, you'll know what I'm talking about.
0: Alright. Let me ask you this question, right? Seeing that you have such big title, so I know, you know, everybody, all eyes will be on you. How does that make you feel knowing that, okay, everybody is looking to see what you're coming with next? Does that pressure, that does that weigh heavy on your shoulder knowing that people is going to be looking to see what song you're going to be coming with next? How does that feel for you?
1: I feel like, you know, with a great title comes great responsibility, but knowing that I won now, yes, there is more visibility and eyes are on me right now, but I just don't want, you know, people to classify me as somebody that's just gonna be in a box or that seasonal artist. Yeah, so yeah. Now I just want everybody to follow the Keisha K journey. We already started been putting in work. So I actually released a new song today.
0: Yes.
1: Yes.
0: So, are we releasing a new song today?
1: Yes.
0: All right. What is this new track?
1: So this song is called Horn for Horn.
0: Oh, okay. You have the Horn for Horn, right? Right. So

0: Did you sing that one from a personal experience?
1: Yes, I did. A little bit of personal and, you know, just observing what's been happening. But I just created this song.
0: But I don't think women actually have what it takes to do that, though. You know, you would say it, but yeah, I wouldn't actually
1: No.
0: Too.
1: There are some women that have the capability of doing it.
0: You think so?
1: Yeah,
0: man. I think that's a man's. I think that's a men's thing.
1: It's easier for men to do it, but when the woman do it, you're going to feel it.
2: Wow. Why will we feel it? Why will we feel it?
0: Why will we feel it?
1: Because that's the thing. Y'all always have the perception that women not strong enough to hunt.
0: You'll say it. You'll probably flirt. You know. I don't think you'll actually go the distance. And you know.
1: Yeah, we'll see what damage this song does. Maybe give them a boost of confidence.
0: Yes, guys. That's a brand new track. World premiere right here on Slam 100.5 FM. Keisha K. She's in studio. This is her latest track. It's called Horn for Horn. You all can check it out on all social media platforms.
1: All streaming platforms. It actually just dropped like 10 minutes ago.
0: Yeah? Mm-hmm. So this is the world premiere, guys.
1: World premiere.
0: Go and first. Check it out. Yes, you heard it right here first, all right?
2: Horn for Horn.
0: Horn for Horn. All right, Anna, we want to get into the next song, guys. Done.
3: Yeah.
0: All right? Tell us how well you told us about Done already. So let's listen to the track, Done. And then we come back and talk about it a little bit, right?
1: Yeah.

0: give you the title, yeah?
1: Yes.
2: Done.
0: Okay. Guys, this is the track before the horn for horn, right? So we done, and then we decide to play the game of horn for horn.
3: Yeah.
1: Oh Lord.
3: Some attack back in there.
0: Yeah.
3: Let's say
0: somebody saying here, two wrongs don't make it right.
3: Mm.
0: Yeah. So horn for horn, two wrongs doesn't make it right. And I find women here, so you all shouldn't go to that level. You know, like, be the bigger person this year, especially this year. You all need to be, if you all get a little horn, be the bigger person.
3: I mean, men do it too, eh?
0: No, I think women shouldn't do it back because, you know, they should be the bigger person.
1: So why y'all should do it?
3: Huh?
1: Then why y'all should do it?
0: Because I don't know. It's part of our nature.
1: Well, nobody should do it, so nobody should on.
3: But
1: if one person do it, then they should on.
3: Nobody should
1: on. I don't agree to two wrongs, don't make a right.
3: Nobody should cheat on the whole.
1: We have to make it even.
3: On the whole.
0: Even, yeah.
3: We should be faithful. Nobody should cheat.
1: I like him, man.
3: Yeah.
1: I sound like a loyal boy.
3: Loyal. Yes, I am.
0: Somebody is asking if you are bilingual. Do you speak different languages?
1: I speak a little Spanish.
0: Okay.
1: But my main language is English.
0: English, right?
3: But we know you're here for the Caribbean Music Awards.
1: Yes.
3: How does it feel to be, you know, attending the Music Awards? Is it your first time attending it?
1: Yes, it will be my first time attending the Caribbean Music Awards. Just being a nominee already is a big accomplishment for me, so I'm happy to be here and to just connect and see where this goes, where this journey takes me.
3: Okay, so you can also let the people know what category you are nominated for.
1: Okay, so I was nominated in the category for Best New Soca Artist.
0: Best New Soca Artist, yes, of 2020.
3: So you have this. Yeah, I have confidence that, you know, you're gonna take it.
1: I mean, I'm open-minded to whatever comes. I'm going in with an open mind, but I'm just happy to be here. Just making it as a nominee, I feel that it's an amazing accomplishment.
3: Yeah, but what's your take on the whole Music Awards, you know, or, you know, in terms of like taking our culture and taking our music worldwide, you know, to the globe? How do you feel about the Caribbean Music Awards on the whole?
1: I feel very good about that. You know, the Caribbean is not just about, you know, the soca. So just seeing everybody coming together as one unity and first time it's actually happening in Trinidad, to see everybody on that island.
3: Yes.
1: Different genres, you have dancehall, reggae coming together in the mix. That's just, I feel like it's a good vibe.
3: It's a, yeah.
1: For sure.
3: In terms of what are some of the places and stages of your music career taken you this far, and in terms of in the future, what are some of the stages that you want to be on, or some of the places that you want to visit that the music career, you know, you see your music career taking you?
1: Well, I want to come back to Trinidad.
3: You know, come back?
1: Yeah. I want to do Carnival next year, but I see my career's taking me both regional and international.
3: Okay.
1: Places, but I look forward to trying to make myself known a little more on the islands. I want to go to Dominica. I want to come back to Trinidad.
3: For sure.
1: I want to make my name in Barbados. You know, so we have some little goals that we're trying to set to push out.
3: Well, that's nice.
0: So you've been to Trinidad before, right?
1: I was here a few years ago, time of TPM.
0: Of CPL?
1: Yeah.
0: Okay, good. Is there anything you can remember or anything in Trinidad in particular that you wanted to try that you love, or, you know, talking about the culture or, you know, the food that we eat, stuff like that, something you was anxious to try?
1: Well, I'm here to try the doubles. I mean, we have a double station in St. Lucia, but I feel like...
3: It's not the same.
1: I don't feel the same.
3: I don't feel like it'll be the same.
1: Yeah. I want to try the authentic thing right here.
3: So you haven't tried this as yet?
1: No. I only got I got in last night.
3: That should not be the first thing you try before you come to the radio station.
1: Oh boy.
3: Yeah.
1: Well, as soon as I get out of the station, I'm gonna go and boy.
0: All right, guys. Just about 21 minutes after 10, we have Keisha K in studio. That's right, guys, the St. Lucia 2026 Soca Mona champion, the first female ever. So she has a bigger crown this year, right? As we get ready for the Caribbean Music Awards. Keisha, we want to thank you guys so much for passing through the studio today. I know you have so much planned. I know this is a big weekend for you.
1: Definitely.
0: All right?
1: Thank you for having me.
0: Yes, so we have big plans. We want to see you walking the red carpet in fine style.
1: Yes.
0: All right, so anything you would like to say to your fans out there before we go?
1: I just want to say thank you, Trinidad, and thank you to all my supporters. To anybody who's interested in following me, you can get me on Instagram and TikTok, Keisha_KAY, to keep up with the journey to see what's happening next. Thank you so much once again.
0: All right, so that was it, guys. Thank you so much, Keisha. Of course, we're going to continue playing those tracks, the horn for horn, and done. All right?
1: Yeah, man.
0: All right, guys, we continue on the inside. Wattie Sean 3.0, Alter Road Fridays on Slam on 00.5. We're going to continue with the vibes on the inside. And, yeah?

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1: Yo, you. Yeah, you. Who does sing whole day and always have a new song in your head? Why haven't you entered the Level Up Rhythm Challenge yet?

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The Best Little House in Guapo. And what happens in Guapo don't always stay in Guapo. So don't miss this one. All right, guys? What are we going to do? 28 minutes after 10. We inside the second one. What here? I feel like here. We need to play some more tunes this morning. It's Friday. Wherever you are.

0: 01725267. Start a fire up the WhatsApp right now, Friday morning. Fire up the WhatsApp.
1: Where they sacrificed?
0: 07775267. Here we go. Send my fire emoji and your location as well. That's all. Simple.

0: trouble is this, boy? What do you feel it is with women? Love
1: she
0: first.
1: She walking in the bank.
0: Yeah, she said before you come out as she yard, she have to know your bank account.
1: She's my personal banker.
0: What do you think is the order, Wati? Yeah. I think it's love. Well, the kids first. Love. And then money.
1: Kids first? I have none. I can't say. For me, love then money. For me,
0: love and then money.
1: Yeah.
0: All right. So you don't seek money first and then fall in love.
1: Oh no.
0: No. All right.
1: Money is a thing I learned not to chase.
0: Right.
1: So you keep chasing it for yourself.
0: I agree.
1: It will come.
0: I totally agree. Guys, we've got this event coming up. Temperature, the band present Fahrenheit, guys. It's all powered by Steam. It's happening. You can meet us at Hot Shots dancing in Antakarigua from 8 p.m. That's right. We've got some electrifying performances, guys. Featuring Temperature the Band live. With the frontline artists, Castle, and of course, Antonel Bravo. And over 13 superstars who's going to perform live for you guys. Mikhail Tesha, Crystal Full Blown, Freetown Collective, Freedy, Seven Heart Mana, Viking Ding Dong, Anika Berry, Kima, Blacker Than Ice, Sasha, John Melody, Ufinals, and so much more, guys. 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Yes. 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Raise the heat. 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

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Nyla Blackman and Major Hype are hosting, guys, and some of the biggest names in the Caribbean are coming together right here in Trinidad and Tobago. The CMA takes over Napa on Saturday, September 19th, and you can experience the action on the pre-show. Yeah, we've got tickets to give away, so keep it locked. What I'm gonna do, I will let Waty play one, gonna take a short break, and as soon as we get back, we're gonna do that ticket giveaway. Yeah? Get ready to call us up, guys. Y'all know the numbers already.

0: as well.
1: You seen a blind girl, used to left me on scene. 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
0: Staff Sergeant and Prince Delaware, loving the vibes, I mean. Top of the morning to you guys.
1: Try to be evil, they give me reason.

0: 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Gonna take a short pause, guys. 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All right, so.
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5: Keep my foot upon the gas.

exceptional networking experience. Yeah. And then tomorrow, God's willing, September 19th, we have a pre-show concert happening at Napa from 11 a.m. till 3 p.m. And that's what I'm giving away a ticket for right now. And then we have the red carpet event happening from 5 p.m. till 7 p.m.

0: ask you two simple questions and that's it. No long talk. Yeah?
1: Yeah! Can you play?
0: You've been hearing the ads, you've been hearing the announcers talking about all the info that's happening this weekend. Yeah? CMA, the biggest thing happening. Yeah?

0: ticket to give away. And we got no time to waste. I'm going to ask you two simple questions, and that's it. But you can't be fumbling, all right? Cannot be fumbling. And just remember, guys, this ticket is for the pre-show happening at Napa, all right? Yes, yeah, we no sticking. We not sticking today. Hello, good morning.
1: Hi, good morning.
0: How are you doing today?
1: Sorry?
0: How are you doing today?
1: Not bad at all.
0: Are you ready to go?
1: Yes, I am.
0: To the CME. Are you going? Or are you trying to get a ticket for someone?
1: No. I'm going.
0: Did you win a ticket here already?
1: No.
0: Okay, good. So I have two simple questions for you, all right? Two very simple questions. What is the theme for this year for the Caribbean Music Awards?
1: Songs of the Caribbean.
0: Songs of the Caribbean. Yes, that is absolutely correct. One more question. Let me see. Who's hosting this year?
1: Nile Blackman and Major Hype.
0: All right, good. Nile Blackman and Major Hype. That's absolutely correct. What's your first name?
1: Chanel.
0: I didn't hear you.
1: Chanel.
0: Chanel.
2: Chanel, it's Ifeanyi Akwala.
0: Yeah.
1: I'm on week.
0: Oh, she had a week.
2: Lucky.
0: All right, Chanel, give me the first three digits of your phone number. That's the first three digits, so you know.
1: 294.
0: Right, so I'm looking for your full name and ID. Send it to the Slam WhatsApp, all right? 707-7526.
1: No problem.
0: All right, good. Thank you so much.
2: Thank you, Chanel.

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Out of Road Fridays.

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Make some money and be happy. Like

0: Did I'm right eh? Act like if you're doing work. Yeah?
1: That's under that work office chair.
0: Yeah. You can't, the lack of enough pressure. How are you going to explain now what you imagine you need a good office?
1: Eh?
0: Imagine you need good people office, well, the ladies now.
1: Nah, work done, work done.
0: You broke down the people chair. How are you going to tell your boss, well, you was behaving a little.
1: Nah, get a new one.
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1: Yes.
0: Guys, we're taking a short pause. Are we coming back with some more?
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Yeah, it's on.

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3: 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No, Mrs. Gaskin, put on the go. 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

0: 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And follow CPR Productions on Facebook and Instagram. This is Carmen's house. 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
1: 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I am Bavita Gopalchan. Thank you so much for joining us. Top of the news at this time, as the debate commences on the government's new version of the ZOSO bill, the Attorney General says it now only needs a simple majority for passage because the rights of the many for safety and security trump the rights of the few. Well, the defeated ZOSO bill needed a special 3/5 majority for passage, which it did not get in the Senate earlier this year. A special majority is needed when a law infringes on certain human rights enshrined in the Constitution. This new special operations bill only needs a simple majority for passage, which the government already has in the lower house. Well, CNC3 News has for the last 2 days been trying to find out what changes in the legislation led to the bill now needing only a simple majority for passage. In piloting the bill this morning, the Attorney General answered that question.
2: We have examined the constitutionality of the proposed legislative measures, and we consider that the interests of the population in peace and order trumps the relevant individual rights that might possibly be infringed by the proposed measures.
1: In response, opposition MP Keith Scotland said the government is invoking fear to weaken constitutional safeguards. He called the bill a sprawling assault on the people. Meanwhile, Homeland Security Minister Raj Alexander says the government will have to work with the resources it has, as questions are being raised about whether the police service has enough functioning body cameras to meet a key safeguard in the government's proposed special operations bill. Well, under proposed legislation, police officers and members of the Defense Force carrying out special operations in closed areas would be required to use body-worn cameras. But that requirement is qualified. Cameras must be used as far as possible, depending on available resources. Well, yesterday, the police commissioner revealed that there are just over 100 functioning body cams in the service. When asked today whether there would be enough cameras to meet that requirement, Alexander said the government would have to work with its existing resources. He also pointed to the police service criticizing what he described as the mishandling of millions of dollars, money he said could have been used to better equip police officers.
3: We will work with what we have.
4: Would it be required, yes or no?
5: But what the hell?
4: If you wear it?
3: English. We will work with what we have.
4: But what all do right? you have?
3: I mean, what do we have? You know, it would have been easier, right? I'll tell you something. A couple of years ago, it would have been easier if the police in 2020 didn't go and take a loan for $200 million, pay $9 million for 7 years, and then at the end of the expiration period, they had to pay back $200 million.
4: Minister,
3: we'd have buy more body cams.
1: Now, the government previously cancelled a nearly $25 million contract for 3,000 body-worn cameras, saying the move would save taxpayers millions of dollars. Well, the government and opposition are not seeing eye to eye on whether the use of body cameras by law enforcement officers needs to be enshrined in law. The government's new special operations bill makes provision for police and defense force officers to use body cameras during special operations where resources allow. But Works and Infrastructure Minister Geraldine John says the wearing of body cameras does not have to be written into law, arguing that it can instead be dealt with as a matter of procedure.
6: It is part of their procedure. You know, it doesn't have to come in a, you have to put it in law, embed it in law. If it's part of the procedure within the TPS, then it's a procedure and part of the regulations. Okay?
7: Laws are expected to be followed. Procedures don't necessarily have to be followed at all times. So don't you think it's important to be included in the law?
6: Jesus Christ. What, everything can't be negative. So no. Please, Lord. If it's part of the procedure, it's part of the procedure. I expect that the police will follow their own regulations. They do.
1: But former National Security Minister Stuart Young disagrees. Speaking to CNC3 News outside Parliament this morning, Young accused the government of not understanding the law, arguing that there is a difference between a procedure and a requirement set out in legislation.
8: As is to be expected, the government are always going to shift in particular to
5: to try and rescue their prime minister, who one would expect would understand the law, at least read the law. It is clear that the use of body cams is not mandatory. In fact, it is utilizing a phraseology in law that is really unheard of, you know, if it is available and these types of things. So it is not mandatory.
1: Young also described the government as a dictatorship, claiming the constitutional rights of citizens have been trampled on under the new administration. An opposition MP, Hans Devines, is warning citizens that the proposed special operations bill can adversely affect every single citizen at some point in time. He says the citizenry should be very concerned.
8: We know that a lot of people suffered tremendously under the SOE. When we think about the people that were incarcerated, and they spoke about their experiences being incarcerated, these things are horrendous and they really affect us in terms of a society. Now, in terms of the ZOSO, when we go on the parliament floor, obviously we're going to be dealing with some of the matters, and this Zones of Special Operations Bill is something every citizen should be concerned about. Just because something has not happened to you directly does not mean that it will not happen to you.
1: Well, 1 week after a number of murders across the Mova community, residents say they aren't opposed to the introduction of the Special Operations Bill. They are, however, skeptical on what exactly it will achieve. Shane Superville visited the community for this story.
9: Even amidst the spate of violent attacks, Movant residents have mixed views on the Special Operations Bill. Just last week, four murders were recorded in 48 hours across the district. Resident 61-year-old Leroy Bennett laments the latest bloodshed, noting that he could hear the sound of gunfire from his home on some nights. But even with this danger, his opinion on the new bill is clear.
10: Mr. Dan, because they don't understand what they're doing, you see. They don't understand what they're doing. If you have somebody deter a one van, it's not an overpost, one van, patrol every hour, and everything will be quiet.
9: For other residents, the issue of proper police conduct is just as big a concern as the crime itself, as one Monrepo resident hopes the authorities enforce the mandatory body cam policy for officers.
11: That will be a very good element because there are plenty of things that going on that should be seen on our body cam. And it's years now I'm hearing about this body cam thing and I never see it come into effect because plenty of things the police has been doing, if it have a body cam, it can't happen.
9: And while he's not entirely opposed to the idea, he says neglect and a lack of opportunities for people were problems that more police simply would not solve.
11: Well, seeing as believing, yes, it need more than us also, for real. More than us also.
9: One second Caledonia resident who asked to be identified only as Anthony is hoping the new measure will curb crime.
12: Yeah, it could be a good idea. Still, everybody who walked in is a good idea, even say no.
9: Anthony says he has lived in the neighborhood for most of his life, even traversing the area as a postal worker for 40 years up until his retirement in 2016, noting he still feels the love in his community, but acknowledges there's still much more work to do.
13: Here in Second Caledonia, Mova residents say that they've heard reassurances from the police and the government of having safer communities before. And while having a proposed zone of special operation promises to tackle crime frontally, they say that they're still not convinced that that's the solution to their problems. Shane Superville, CNC3 News.
1: Under some other news, US jet fuel prices continue to spike. Three U.S. airlines have signaled intentions to reduce flights in the final months of the year. Executives from American Airlines, United Airlines, and Southwest Airlines said during an investors conference on Wednesday, they expect to eliminate cheaper, less profitable flights from their schedule. However, local carrier Caribbean Airlines will not follow suit. Responding to questions from CNC3 News, CAL's chairman, Rina Carlesa, said the airline is reviewing the impact of jet fuel on its operation, but there are no route suspensions. Carlesa added that the airline will continue to monitor the situation. Let's take a short break. We'll be right back with Sport News soon.
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don't you know about me? Put up on the gas.

Penelope Spencer. 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What happened in Guapo? 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

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Follow at TT Restaurant Week on Instagram, Facebook, and TikTok for more information. 18 minutes now after 12 o'clock, guys. We're going to take that pause because when we come back, we got the CMA giveaway. Yeah, get ready to call us up after the break. All right, there we go.

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When the innings break, the party begins. 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

how may you tell Marshall he can't whine in the video? He can't whine in the studio. Boy, oh boy, this show is going to be crazy, you know, I tell you. The announced honorees include Trinidad and Tobago's Calypso Rose, Jamaican Dance.

The big weekend is finally here. 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Answer a simple question and you get a chance to win.

0: afternoon. You are live. Hello.
1: Good afternoon. Good afternoon.
0: I like that. I like the energy you're coming with there, boy.
1: Of course. You're coming in strong.
0: That is it. Mood on a Friday. How are you, my dear?
1: I am great. Friday.
0: Aye, aye, aye. That is it. She Friday in Red Ants. Now, tell me, who is hosting the CMAs 2026?
1: Nyla Blackman and Major Hype, the comedian.
0: All right, all right, all right. And tell me, what did Major Hype say to Marshall in the video he posted some weeks ago while they were recording a song?
1: Cannot whine.
0: Ah, boy, ah, boy, ah, boy. That is it, that is it. All right, so what I need you to do is send me your full name, all right, yes, to the WhatsApp, 707-7526. Congratulations, you're on your way to the pre-show. All right? Niceness.
1: Thank you.
0: You're welcome, my dear. Send the info. No. All right?
1: And my name is Kizzy, okay?
0: Kizzy. All right, Kizzy. Kizzy is on her way.
2: Kizzy, if you don't do it now, Gio is going to carry somebody else. I just let you know. Tell me that before the segment starts. So, sell it now.
0: Yeah, Kizzy, we are playing. I'll give it a red answer.
2: I don't bring me in that note.
0: Ah, boy, want to say congratulations going out to Kizzy. Made it very easy today, guys. No set of sticking on. Nah, quick and to the point. And right about now, aye, aye, aye, Kizzy, quick on the drawbar, like that. Remember, ladies and gentlemen, it's a weekend of events, all right? The CMAs. Congratulations going out to Kizzy. And you won that ticket, guys, to the Caribbean Music Awards pre-show. It's on tomorrow, September 19th at Napa. Courtesy, Slam on 100.5 FM. 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Keep listening for another Caribbean Music Awards pre-show ticket giveaway. All right, who knows? Might have one in the next hour. Might have one in the next shift. Be sure to keep listening, all right?

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1: Right.
0: Saying that the message and says mother and daughter done.
1: Said more diet. 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
0: Nah, them no. You see them live in Nylon Pool, and them live in Nylon Pool.
1: Nylon Pool. Yeah, said yes, younger.
0: Yeah. Swear to God. Them address. Them address is not South. That's Chaguanas. It's not Rima. It's Nylon Pool.

0: tells your friend because she won't get in. 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Now we gotta think, cause I could get them. Yeah, you ever blink at me, deep blink of a night like a thief. And the night I've been driving on like my left hand on her side. She been drinking too much, she leaning to the right. She tell me that it and it leaking and it's mine. I responded quick, okay, yeah, easy, alright. She tell me that she shot. She know that I was shy, girl, it ain't nothing. So, but I'm moving with my nine and my eyes on the road. And the road on my eyes, it fill up on that side. This girl might delay. I'm doing 195, the police coming from behind. I'm driving fast to beat the lights. I got a bend, I take a curve and then a left and then a right. I know we swerving, I be skating, but I made it through the lights. I keep tripping, take a right and beat bricks and took a left. The police finally on the side. She tell me it's for time. She said she
1: Master T, no catfish.
0: We don't put it in her purse.
1: No catfishing.
0: See me hurt.
1: Yeah.
0: Baby boy, please do it. Please do it. Please.
1: I'm about to tell you just about that. About 1 minute and a half before we shut down our number one. Yeah. Hey, real pictures coming in here in a AI nothing by you. Jeez. Way, look at this team here. Way, Lord of mercy. Lord of mercy. No. AI nothing. Listen, Trinidad. Trinidad have the most beautiful women, boy. Trinidad have the most beautiful women. Ladies, big up all yourself. All right. 362, you see that team? Way.

Palapse AI nothing, boy. 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Way! Hey, make up the team from Tamika's kitchen. Look, look, look, look! Way! AI nothing! Hey, guys, I'm gonna get some information. The best little house in Guapo, four women, one house, a whole lot of trouble. CPR Productions presents the most outrageous and hilarious adult comedy drama, The Best Little House in Guapo, starring Cecilia Salazar, Penelope Spencer, Rhody, Siren Clark, Chevon Metivier, and Rachel Bascom. 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For more information, you can call 683-0356 or 683-4843. Four women, one house, a whole lot of trouble, boy. Best little house in Guapo. What happens in Guapo? No, always stay in Guapo. All yeah. October 3rd, I've got me outside. We're not missing this one. We're not missing this one at all. APO Local, the voice of our generation. Ja Melody and Prophet Benjamin take the stage, backed by the incredible sound of Cornerstone Band. Yeah, yeah, yeah. This is more than a show. This is pure local

0: 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We've got the tickets to give away, so keep it locked right here. 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All right, let me just make sure. Yes, yes, yes. All right, your tickets can be collected today, all right? So, head down to Guardian Media Building, 22 to 24 St. Vincent Street in Port of Spain. Collect those tickets, all right? Hey, we coming back with more. I seen red and small pictures coming in here, boy. Ooh, let me watch some pictures by the time, Olya. We coming back.
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Yeah, man, they are redefining the way Trinidad and Tobago experiences style.

0: And now the Caribbean Music Awards are home. That's right, the CMA is coming to Trinidad and Tobago. They are here this weekend, guys, with Napa set to host the celebration on Saturday, September 19th. The music, culture, the biggest names from across the Caribbean will be all in one place. Want to experience it? Hey, we have tickets to the CMA pre-show to give away. Yeah, so keep listening and be ready to call in for the CMA giveaway segment, guys. Answer one question and you could be heading to Napa this weekend, all right? Well, tomorrow for the pre-show. Yeah, I don't know how to be specific with all, you know? Yeah, I know that. Hey guys, we're gonna take that short pause, and of course we're coming back with much, much, much more tune for you. Yeah, making sure you're Friday, and keep it locked right here.
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challenge you with permission to just mash up the place this afternoon, please. Slam Nation, give us permission to just mash up the place with some soca right now.

Somebody saying it's the opposite for them in Tobago, you know. 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

0: to say a special good afternoon girl to Abby. Red Ants. Leave that plate and go and watch your mood. Go and watch your mood in the office. 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Silent fat boy.
1: Abby,
0: die the mood.
1: Silent party.
0: Silent fat she have in there, you know?
1: Yeah, man. Abby, man. That good energy.
0: That is the energy, Abby, yeah? Hey, guys, let me let you know. Got some info coming your way. Let me see where we starting. Hey, get ready for Star Power at the Caribbean Music Awards. And Nyla Blackman and Major Hype are hosting. And some of the biggest names in Caribbean music are coming together right here in Trinidad and Tobago. The CMA takeover, Napa. Yes, man, we take over Napa on Saturday, September 19th. That's tomorrow. And, guys, remember, you can experience the action at the pre-show. Shout out to all those that already won their tickets. Guys, remember, you can head on down to Garden Media Limited to collect your tickets for the pre-show, all right? Well, as long as you win, don't come down here and say you're winning. Don't try that. Don't try that. Yeah? And, of course, guys, well, I'm not sure, but you got to keep listening to see if there's more giveaways. Yeah? Let's answer some questions or a question correctly. And you could be inside. Also, cricket fans, the countdown is on for the biggest party in sport. It's the 2026 Republic Bank CPL T20. Yeah, man. 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Later on tonight,

winner of Eliminator or the loser of Qualifier 1, all right? All right, so we have that game. That's tonight. Yeah, that's tonight, 7 p.m. All right, so be sure to catch all the action in CNC3. 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

0: London. 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Go and get some money that he never had. Mack a man, book a flight to somewhere that he never been. Take you up and fly you up, you end up in the Netherlands. No, he ain't in the Netherlands.
1: Yo, Redheads!
0: He gave peace and a wetter that he ever had. He said, looking like a flop flop running with deep swells. Got him moving like the weatherman. You got the super soaker. The wet, wet, it, a hack, a jack, a
2: I mean, like it for the rest of this, but you already actually is just like,
0: use the type of woman that like, alright then. Use the type of woman that will mack a man or brack a man or mack a man. Go and get some money that he never had. Mack a man, book a flight to somewhere that he never been. Take you up and fly you up, you end up in the Netherlands. No, he ain't in the Netherlands, we're saying that he never had. He gave peace and a wetter that he ever had. He said, looking like a flash flood running with deep swells. Got him moving like the weatherman. You got the super soak.

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0: 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And remember, the Caribbean Music Awards, guys, is home in TNT. Yes, this weekend. And tomorrow, Napa will be the place to be as the biggest names in Caribbean music come together to celebrate our music, culture, and people. And you could be there for the CMA pre-show. We've got tickets to give away, so keep it locked to Slam 100.5 FM. 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We're going to take that short pause, guys. I'll be coming back with much more.
1: They say there's nothing new under the sun. 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

0: Master Slam Studios, the man, trendsetter Goofy.
1: What the vibe?
0: The vibe right here, yeah, when you reach on and the man come with the bottle in the red hands.
1: Ah, wait a minute, look at here.
0: Big plastic, the man moving with it.
1: We're not moving with it small.
0: Now, big plastic, big. That
1: Liter.
0: Is what we're talking about.
1: Liter.
0: Jeez.
1: No 750. Liter.
0: Ladies and gentlemen, we welcome trendsetter Goofy,
1: yes,
0: to the Slam Studios. How you doing, my brother?
1: I'm good, I know. And it's actually trendsetter, you know the
0: Just trendsetter.
1: Yeah, what happened there? It's the print costing more to put the Goofy in it. So, you know, we chop it off here. Yeah. You know that kind of way, yeah. And it's the artist, trendsetter, you know? The artist,
0: yeah, man.
1: Big up.
0: Good vibes, yeah, and energy, my brother.
1: All
0: hey,
1: the time.
0: Listen. This track is amazing. Of course, it's part. It's a rhythm.
1: That's right.
0: All
1: the
0: right?
1: Bumper sticker
0: two tracks.
1: Rhythm.
0: Mm-hmm. The bumper sticker rhythm. And we have the bumper sticker boss in the building as well.
1: Ah.
0: Bass, no time to waste. He will chime in a short, mm-hmm, you know. But right now, trendsetter.
1: Yes, I.
0: Bro,
1: big up.
0: This is an amazing track.
1: Thank
0: out
1: you,
0: the
1: bro.
0: Block.
1: Thank you.
0: Mm-hmm. Out the block. I heard this one on my phone first.
1: Right.
0: And I say, yeah, boy.
1: Mm-hmm. Correct is right.
0: I say, yeah, boy. This
1: nice
0: thing,
1: nice
0: this
1: it,
0: is
1: yeah.
0: a vibe. This mm-hmm. is a vibe.
1: But we know, and when you're out on Lyman, we just do this. Take a drink.
0: Yeah, just take a
1: Somebody
0: drink.
1: May bring a bottle.
0: And let me tell you, I heard it on the phone.
1: Mm-hmm.
0: I played it a couple times.
1: Right.
0: And it was this week. I was just doing something like normal, not paying attention.
1: Right.
0: And in my playlist, it came on. And listen, it sung brand new. It sung so refreshing to the air. And that is when I knew. I say, you see, this rhythm here, this rhythm is something. So how this come apart? Well, it was just like, man, listening to the beat, or you drinking something.
1: No, bass has always been an inspiration to me because coming from the DJ realm,
0: mm-hmm,
1: you know, you'll play the third bass,
0: yes,
1: the hits.
0: Yes.
1: You know, he's a man that real hits below his
0: belt, and he has written plenty hits.
1: Correct,
0: today.
1: That's right.
0: Yes.
1: So much we could talk about when coming to bass and hits.
0: Yep.
1: And it's a case where last year I would have had a song called This Is Life,
0: mm-hmm,
1: and which did really, really well. It's still doing well. And I must say, bass would have came to me and said, yo, last year I had a nice little song where celebrating life with drinking or something for you. Mm-hmm. So I send it now. You mean, you know, when he sent it, as I hear it, I say, yeah, bass, yeah.
0: Indeed.
1: Yeah,
0: indeed,
1: yeah. You're indeed. On to something here. I said, this is the one here. And it fit the lifestyle too. Because this is what we do every week.
0: Every week,
1: weekend. This is just it's just a vibe.
0: It's a vibe.
1: It's a vibe. Yeah, yeah, yeah. If it's one thing, it's a vibe. We continue to push the Tobago Carnival,
0: mm-hmm,
1: as we're getting ready for it, you know. Big up to everybody who is coming across to Tobago. I know the Slam team is coming as
0: definitely.
1: Well. So, you know, take a drink, you know. It gone.
0: Big up to
1: bass, no time to waste.
0: Big up to bass.
1: I had to always give me flowers.
0: Mm-hmm.
1: He's a man, you know, he mentored the thing and you know, he pushed the thing in the right direction.
0: And now, this is an amazing start to not only Tobago Carnival, mm-hmm, but this going straight round, coming back to,
1: yeah,
0: to Trinidad Carnival.
1: Yeah, 2027.
0: Can mm-hmm. we expect more music
1: That's
0: from
1: That's right, yeah, of course. We have some other things in the bag. One more to finish.
0: Uh-huh.
1: To put over that, we'll leave that one for Trinidad Carnival, but we have more music to release. More music.
0: Don't wait too long on this.
1: Nah, yeah, correct,
0: because
1: right.
0: hearing this, I want to hear more trendsetter at one time.
1: Yeah, things happening. The music going.
0: That is really good. So third base, no time to waste. Welcome. Yeah. You are no stranger. You work on this frequency. Work on our sister station. Yeah. You know,
2: vibe.
0: Both freedom
2: and vibe. Yeah.
0: You know, it's so good. This is a gentleman who really needs no introduction. He has developed into a household name many years ago. You understand me? From 98.9 come up to 96.1. He worked over 94.1. All right. Many places he has touched, stages at home in Trinidad, through the Caribbean, and all over the world. He went from third base, then he hit us trilogy, and now he is bass. No time to waste.
2: Mm-hmm.
0: All right?
2: The bumper boss.
0: Yeah. All right? You already remember when he sing the song and everybody's had a breakthrough all over the place and started to wave it. You understand?
2: If it's tush, go in the bush. If it's tush, go in the bush.
0: You understand? So when it comes to hits, bass is a name that's synonymous with hits. All right? So welcome, my brother.
2: Yeah, man.
0: And I want to say hats off to you, as I told you. I didn't know we coming to do this, but as bass walking, I say bass, that tune gone, boy.
2: Yeah,
0: I won't lie. Mm. The bumper sticker rhythm is amazing. Where did you get the inspiration? Because did you write?
2: Me to tell you where I get inspiration from bumper?
0: I want to hear it.
2: I've seen that all over. You walk out the street, you're seeing bumpers, you know, bumpers. But there's a rhythm I had to know for a while because I produced the rhythm, mm-hmm. right? It was co-produced by my partner, Terrence James, T1 Productions.
0: T1,
2: yeah,
0: big
2: yeah,
0: up.
2: Big, yeah, you get my little thing on it. I'm also the bass, live bass on it. Big up Miguel Charles, you know, mm-hmm. guitars and that kind of thing. So there's a rhythm I had to know. I wrote several songs, real songs on this rhythm. There was actually somebody else, another artist who was supposed to be on this rhythm. But he sent it back for me. He said he didn't want to do it again because he kind of scared.
0: He's scared.
2: That song called Bareback. That's why I hit in the gym because I go do it next year.
0: Aye. That understand? Is it. But, that is it.
2: You know, send this song for Goofy and of course the bumper sticker myself and you know, it's good to go.
0: So everywhere you go, you have an inspection. You mean
2: stickers?
0: Aye. When we go outside, Red Ants, hold one. Because we have to.
2: 1 for each cheek.
0: We inspecting. Yeah. We inspecting when we go outside. Yeah. You understand?
3: Yeah. Are you for apple too?
2: Yeah, what you mean? Must be apple.
0: Yeah. So. The music video is out already.
2: Yeah, we have a nice AI video out there. You know, something real will be coming pretty soon. I just, you know, to get people familiar with the vibes.
0: With the vibes and things, all right? Yeah. Boy, I tell you, I'm blown away by this. It's a great, great, great project. Mm. And as I was asking Trendsetter, what's next for him? Mm. What else we getting from this?
2: Now, yeah, man.
0: I'm not talking about Christmas, eh?
2: No.
0: Because I know you're the same.
2: Yeah, we're
0: the
2: Christmas thing coming
0: about,
2: too.
0: We're talking about Carnival.
2: Yeah. I have a Groovers coming at 112 BPM. I look out for a power from bass from the same producer who worked with Lil Kerry.
0: All right.
2: Yeah.
0: That is so amazing. Yeah. That is so amazing, guys. I'm telling you. Well, you know, we had to touch the
2: bumpers.
0: We had to touch the bumpers
2: there.
0: We had to touch the

0: out Friday. I mean, we moving with we bottle and we sticker.
1: Yeah,
0: you understand?
1: Bottle and your sticker and your bottle and your sticker and your bottle and your sticker. You're like a picker and she thicker. I love that.
0: Mood.
2: Nice today, nice today, man.
0: Mood. So, guys, I want to thank you all for passing through.
2: Blessings
0: the Slam Studio Trendsetter.
2: Blessings, my brother. Big
0: yes,
2: up yourself, G-Wise.
0: Yes, blessings to you as well. Thank you guys for passing through.
2: Love all
0: of you. Right? Guys, you know, as others always tell all you, this is our music, and we need to show the artists the support and the love.
1: Mm-hmm.
0: So, Trendsetter, what's your social media handle?
2: Well, on Instagram, TheReal_Trendsetter. Everything else, YouTube, TikTok, Trendsetter Music.
0: Mm-hmm.
2: And you find everything. The video is out. Just go and stream it. Subscribe. Yeah, just look, you know.
0: And Baz, your handles?
1: Yeah, man. On Instagram, BASTNT3000. There's a bumper sticker challenge on TikTok.
0: All right.
1: Trinity and T. So girls, get at that. A lot of nice videos.
0: Ah, yes. That is it. So guys, be sure to share it up, like it up, be a part of the challenge. You understand me? Or you could go and make a little bottle challenge too. With Trinity
1: and T. Yeah, you mean all that too. Yeah, bring a bottle this Friday.
0: And move bottle in one hand, stick it in the next hand.
1: You understand? Talking about.
0: Yeah, all right. The bumper sticker rhythm, ladies and gentlemen, right here, Slam on 100.5 FM. Thank you, Bass and Trendsetter.
2: Bless
0: once
2: you.
0: Again, do enjoy the rest of your Friday, all right?
1: Yeah, man.
0: I'm telling you.
1: Outer Road. Friday.
0: Ah, yes, guys, you're hearing it right here. New soca music, it's sounding good. And we ready. Ready for Tobago Carnival. And we getting ready for Trinidad Carnival, all right?

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Is it in you?

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1: They say there's nothing new under the sun. We say, come prove them wrong. 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

0: Sean 3.0.
1: Yeah, man, sir. A popcorn represents the DJ situation.

It's what you know about me. Big G L O N A G L E. 50,000 new Chanel shopping spree. And every time I pop out, you know I ATE.

0: Tati Michelle, I'm going to tell you something. The worst people to ever deal with in Trinidad and Tobago.
1: Who so?
0: You see painters, car painters.
1: Oh, wow.
0: You need to stay away from them.
1: I live next to one, so all right.
0: People, the straighteners, and I'm straightener, yeah. And painter, you need to stay away from
1: why
0: them.
1: Why?
0: You see, those guys that love to fix electronics as well.
1: Oh, wow.
0: Yeah, you see
1: that? Like a TV.
0: Yeah.
1: They run around game.
0: Oh, gosh.
1: You know what it is? Boy. They take on too much work, you know.
0: Done.
1: So they take your thing, and then our next man bring our next thing, and they don't try to fix one, and then...
0: Yeah.
1: So that is what's be going on. All of them.
0: Boy, I dropped something by somebody, and it's like, it was highly recommended. I went to Steve Electronics, and I say, hey, I have this karaoke speaker.
1: Yeah.
0: And, you know, something wrong with your thing, whatever. So they gave me a contact, right?
1: Trust them.
0: Say, well, okay, if you put in that thing, what I go on?
1: Yeah.
0: My first red light that I ignored was when I went to the man place probably big like this room, right?
1: Oh, gosh.
0: And
1: have no space.
0: 3/4 of the room just packed with television, stereo.
1: That's a red flag because all of that doing there is parts or is it that you just not fixing things and just piling? Yeah.
0: That's my first red sign right here. And I was like, you know what? I still give him the benefit of the doubt.
1: I still go on. How long are you waiting for your thing now?
0: 3 weeks now, and every week is a story with this.
1: What was the recommended time? What did he tell you?
0: The man tell me 1 week.
1: Wow.
0: So I drop it Tuesday. I say so I could come back next week Monday. Yeah. He said, no, not Monday, Tuesday.
1: Right,
0: I say,
1: so a week.
0: Cool, no problem, a week.
1: And it's 3 weeks later now.
0: This is 3 weeks later. And every single time. Still done.
1: What was the last excuse?
0: The man say he had an order in a part.
1: Oh, all of a sudden. They always had an order in something.
0: He had an order in the part, right?
1: That's the best delay ever.
0: So I decide yesterday, I say, you know what? He tell me, okay, give him until yesterday. I go on.
1: Yeah.
0: I say, yesterday, you know what? Call him. He say, okay, cool. I say, no, I'm passing there. Somebody just pop in.
1: Yeah.
0: I ain't going to call him. I pop in. I call Mr. Man. I say, yeah. I say, well, I'm knocking the door thing, whatever. Yeah, boy, I'm not working on the day. But it's then afternoon already.
1: Yeah, forget that.
0: So hear him now. Tomorrow. I say, all right. I say, so much for you. He say, call me in the morning and we go organize and thing and whatever. I say, all right, good. This morning I call him, Mr. Man, now.
1: Nothing?
0: Oh, yeah, you come and check me yesterday. Hey, boy, I end up tinging. I ain't finished. I end up jumping to something else and I ain't finished.
1: You see? They always happen. Boy, better you tell you put your thing back together and get back your thing, yes? Because, nah, boy.
0: I don't understand.
1: I all of them so, boy.
0: I don't understand that at all, boy.
1: Hmm.
0: I give the man, before the man even start the job, the man said $300 to start.
1: Yeah.
0: Okay, cool. I said this man's a professional. Okay, yes, you know, open to find out.
1: So you don't pay him something, right?
0: Yeah, I'd give him that. I'd give him $300 to open whatever it is. I say, well, okay, cool, no problem. But... You know,
1: still nothing.
0: Nothing. This man.
1: Hopefully, he listening and he organize the thing for by Monday promptly. Eh?
0: Please, no. So yeah, the thing now. I say,
1: he's work weekends.
0: Yeah, I say so. You're finishing today. He say yeah, later today. Come check him later today. I say well, I don't work thing whatever. I say tomorrow morning.
1: Yeah.
0: Call me before you come.
1: Well, you'll give me the update Monday. I'm going to the messenger. You'll give me the update.
0: Yes.
1: Nah, boy.
0: But that wicked was bad, stay away from, but gosh.
1: You're right. All the professions you call, you're right.
0: Yes, seriously.
1: They take on too much work.
0: You're right.
1: You painted my car, man. Come for a little scratch of the bumper. You leave my thing, you're going and do eating. A man with a little buff down, you're going and do eating.
0: Yeah,
1: so
0: they
1: just take it on work.
0: That's it, boy. And sometimes, you know, this hammer wondering, you know, this man opening up the speaker and you must be telling me something must be really going wrong and you could be charging me for something.
1: Yes,
0: and
1: you would never know.
0: I would never know. Same
1: all
0: thing.
1: All you know is probably one little wire that you had a soda and you bought an orange part.
0: Yeah.
1: Pocketing the money.
0: You understand?
1: Same
0: thing with mechanics as well. You know? You could take your car to a mechanic. I heard of so many stories of mechanics saying that they change part, they're charging you for this.
1: So the trick is, right? They say the trick is you had to take a little... like nail polish.
0: Yeah.
1: So let me say it's an oil filter or spark plug or whatever. Just do a little dot.
0: Yeah.
1: So that when you get back your thing, if you see that, they never change it. So that is the trick. Talk me later.
0: Well, the thing, that's still kind of tricky because it's only when you go there and you see, I'm talking to a partner today, you see, the worst thing to do is leave your car there.
1: Overnight.
0: Yeah, overnight, that is a day.
1: Wow.
0: See, from the time that...
1: I saw a story of a man left his car to do some little thing and he come back to check it randomly, like, oh, you're popping.
0: Yeah.
1: And the man had, like, it was something small like brakes.
0: Yeah.
1: The man had the engine out, you know. Like, it take on it. What? If
0: you see how this is right.
1: Engine out, you know. To change brakes, you know.
0: The wicked boy. Direlicts.
1: Yeah, boy. Licks.
0: Them is relics, boy. Them is relics. So, that's all. Let me see. A lot of people here on the WhatsApp. Let
1: yeah, sure. People can chime in with their own, their own stories.
0: They say phone man too.
1: Same phone thing. Man. Yeah.
0: Phone man. Yeah. Just be doing that. See, I have a stereo. I've been through that with stereo. Okay, good. That's now, eh? Here, stylus, just do the same thing as well.
1: Oh, boy.
0: Book here for one time. Then 2 hours later, you're still
1: waiting. Yeah, you're still waiting. They're squeezing a quick two.
0: Yeah.
1: If you're a minute late, they're squeezing two people later.
0: Pressure
1: for you. True. Barbers
0: do the same thing.
1: Yeah, for a good 3 hours,
0: you
1: normal.
0: You waiting, normal. Yeah. I mean, we still have some establishment in Trinidad and Tobago. Like, okay, I'm not tarnishing anybody, but I'm just saying, you're booking an appointment to go to licensing office and you're still spending this day.
1: Serious?
0: Yeah, for sure. Anytime you have a set appointment for 1 o'clock, but guaranteed you're not leaving until licensing office close.
1: Wait.
0: I'm telling you. There are other.
1: So what's the point of the appointment?
0: I have no idea. I
1: ain't do it in a while, so.
0: I have no idea. But yeah, there are other places as well. You're booking an appointment and when you go, you're still.
1: Well, you can send us a voice note and tell us about your little bad experience, yes? On this good Friday, all you look at the stress people out.
0: Wicked. I stress, all you wicked.
1: Yeah, boy.
0: Stop doing that.
1: Come on.
0: Yeah, man, I'll just overdo it sometimes.
1: Next, you give Sean and get back, he think we call any man name.
0: Yeah, we call any name.
1: Calling the establishment name and government name.
0: You understand?
1: Right, be a lawyer.
0: Right.
1: We get here 1 more week.
0: 1 week, right? And that is the day. It's Burger King's 22nd anniversary of a flame grilling in Trinidad and Tobago, and they're celebrating a tasty gift for you. 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Special thanks to the Kiss Baking Company, Hardcore, McCain, Coca-Cola, and CGA. Yeah? All right, let me touch three voice notes there. It was a little touchy.
2: Yeah, fellas, good day. I had a bad experience with one of my first mechanic. But I changed, you know, one of the next mechanic up Rio Claro, the man, very reliable. Make appointment with the man tell the drop his vehicle this evening, and then get back your vehicle by Friday. So they drop it Thursday evening, getting it back by Friday evening. Surety. Once you tell the Friday evening for 5 o'clock, they get through. The man is really reliable.
0: Nah, you just had to big up. When you get somebody good, you had to big them up and get them a little forward, you understand? Because we could see the kind of Alexis be going through.
3: Hey, yo, what about the people who owe you money? And it's a real sad story, and come back and check my back later and all kind of thing for your own money.
1: They always available when they want it. When they want back your thing.
0: Yeah,
1: that's it. Once run wrong, you know?
0: Once you say yes, them coming and fine you, you know.
1: They're fine in their way, yeah.
0: If a man in sold right now and he wants something,
1: come in
0: and pour the spin, but when it's time to give you back your money.
1: Boy, I'm busy, boy, I'm tired.
0: Yeah, no time for you.
1: But tomorrow, next week, next Friday. With it.
0: Licks, huh?
4: So I dropped my rings, my set of rings, like a wedding set, by a jeweler to have it clean. And he told me I couldn't get it back the same day because it had to soak. So I need to come back the next day for it. And the next day when I went back and I got back the set, the three-piece, it was not lining up. It had a pattern on it. And when I look at the pattern, each one of the ring was cut in half. You know, the pattern was like a leaf pattern matching up, and it only had one side of the leaf on each ring. So he cut my ring, each ring in half, just to teeth that little bit of gold.
0: Man doing that?
1: The man cut out a little piece of gold, way.
0: That relics,
1: right here, never.
0: Yeah, that relics, way.
2: I forget the big mob, bro. Ryan is the man name.
1: You're not free, bro. You're not free advertisement, here. Pay your dust, Ryan. All you know that Ryan said.

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0: just shifting a little bit. As much as it had the bad ones, it has some good ones also. I could testify to that, you know. I cry my car in the Bamboo by a parts place that it does also do mechanical work. Was to change the transmission. 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That is the kind of service people need to start to deliver in this country, not the runaround.
1: Yeah, that is
2: thank you.
1: That is fact.
2: We need more of that.
3: Somebody say here, my vehicle spent 9 months by the auto electrician. I changed my engine. He say every month was an excuse.
2: Jeez.
3: He burst my glass twice.
2: What?
3: Walker in his glass.
2: Wee.
3: Hey, Alexa.
2: What kind of?
3: That is real.
2: Real lights thing going on.
3: I know a jewelry store that I experienced the same thing with.
2: Wow. So that what they doing out there?
3: Scrap. Yeah, they scrapped my earrings. I pulled my earrings and I got it back scrapped. Yeah.
2: Wee.
3: That's what they're doing.
2: Melting on people thing.

0: 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Guys, we're going to take a really short pause and come back. When we come back, we have we have some more info for you guys when we come back. We have a sponsor time. All right, come back.
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The best little house in Guapo. What happened in Guapo? Do always stay in Guapo, all right? 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

0: afternoon. I am Janelle Bernard with headline news on CNC3 and the TBC Radio Network. As the debate began on the government's new version of the Zoso bill, the Attorney General says it now only needs a simple majority for passage. This, he says, is because the rights of many for safety and security trump the rights of a few. The defeated Zoso bill needed a special 3/5 majority for passage, which it did not get in the Senate. A special majority is needed when a law infringes on certain human rights enshrined in the Constitution. This new special operations bill only needs a simple majority for passage, which the government already has in the lower house. Attorney General John Jeremy explained what changes were made that led to the bill now needing only a simple majority.
1: We have examined the constitutionality of the proposed legislative measures, and we consider that the interests of the population in peace and order trumps the relevant individual rights that might possibly be infringed by the proposed measures.
0: In response, opposition MP Keith Scotland said the government is invoking fear to weaken constitutional safeguards. He called the bill an assault on the people. And Homeland Security Minister Roger Alexander says the government will have to work with the resources it has, as questions are being raised about whether the police service has enough functioning body cameras to meet a key safeguard in the government's proposed special operations bill. Under the proposed legislation, police officers and members of the Defense Force carrying out special operations in closed areas would be required to use body-worn cameras. But that requirement is qualified. Cameras must be used as far as possible, depending on available resources. Yesterday, the police commissioner revealed that there are just over 100 functioning body cameras in the TTPS. When asked today whether there would be enough cameras to meet the requirement, Alexander said the government would have to work with its existing resources. He also pointed to the police service criticizing what he described as the mishandling of millions of dollars. Money, he said, could have been used to better equip police officers.
2: We will work with what we have.
3: Would they be required, yes or no?
2: But what the hell?
3: Would they be wearing it?
2: English. We will work with what we have.
3: But what all do right? you have?
2: I don't know what we have. You know, it would have been easier, right? I'll tell you something. A couple of years ago, it would have been easier if the police in 2020 didn't go and take a loan for $200 million, pay $9 million for 7 years, and then at the end of the expiration period, they had to pay back $200 million.
3: Minister,
2: why buy more body cams?
0: The government previously cancelled a nearly $25 million contract for 3,000 body-worn cameras, saying the move would save taxpayers millions. But former National Security Minister Stuart Young disagrees. Speaking to CNC3 News outside Parliament, Young accused the government of not understanding the law, arguing that there is a difference between a procedure and a requirement set out in legislation.
4: As is to be expected, the government are always going to shift in particular to try and rescue their prime minister, who one would expect would understand the law, at least read the law. It is clear that the use of body cams is not mandatory. In fact, it is utilizing a phraseology in law that is really unheard of, you know, if it is available and these types of things. So it is not mandatory.
0: Young also described the government as a dictatorship, claiming the constitutional rights of citizens have been trampled on under the new administration. And now for a look internationally, as jet fuel prices continue to spike, three U.S. airlines have signaled intentions to reduce flights in the final months of the year. Executives from American Airlines, United Airlines, and Southwest Airlines said during an investor conference on Wednesday they expect to eliminate cheaper, less profitable flights from their schedule. Stay tuned for another news update at the top of the hour and for comprehensive coverage in our major newscast today at 5:30 p.m. on CNC3 and across all digital platforms.
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1: Out of Road Fridays. Sean 3.0.
2: Yeah, man, I said. A popcorn represent for DJ situation.

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It's called Bad Juveniles.

0: Big up, big up.
1: No respect, man. 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

Mets boss, Bad Juvenile. 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Fully endorse it. Big combination, yeah? Why is that level small when you can go grand? 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

0: That's right, from 6 a.m. to 9 p.m. Well, 9 a.m., sorry. 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
1: Good afternoon. I am Janelle Bernard with Headline News on CNC3 and the TBC Radio Network. The government is making its case for extraordinary policing powers, and Attorney General John Jeremy is acknowledging those powers could infringe constitutional rights.
2: We consider that the interests of the population in peace and order trumps the relevant individual rights that might possibly be infringed by the proposed measures.
1: Those rights include liberty, enjoyment of property, private and family life, and the freedom of movement. But the Attorney General says that the government believes any infringement is reasonable and proportionate. The new bill divides the country into 7 policing districts and allows particular locations within them to be declared closed areas. That's where the enhanced powers kick in, including warrantless searches based on reasonable suspicion, curfews, search and seizure, and detention. But former Prime Minister Stuart Young is accusing the government of using the Special Operations Bill to erode citizens' constitutional rights, describing the proposed legislation as draconian and part of what he called a galloping dictatorship. Young criticized the government for bringing the legislation before Parliament on what he described as a hustled debate, with MPs receiving less than 48 hours' notice. He said the opposition would not support legislation it considers unconstitutional or designed to suppress fundamental rights. Young is also rejecting the government's assurance that law-abiding citizens have nothing to fear, calling the statement, quote, complete rubbish. He argued that the proposed powers must be considered against the backdrop of the recent state of emergency, pointing to cases in which he lamented preventative detention orders were used to detain people without charges. And the head of the Tobago Hotel and Tourism Association, Reginald McLean, says including the island in the proposed zones will cause adverse reactions in the tourism sector. McLean condemned the decision, arguing there was little justification for such a drastic measure. Prime Minister Kamala Pisaud-Bisesa has named Tobago among 7 districts in the bill for special policing. McLean says the association advised authorities not to include it, noting the SOE had already done considerable damage to the sector.
3: If Tobago is included in this thing as a zone of special operations, the final nail of the coffin of Tobago is going to be hit, and you're going to bury tourism. So much for tourism being a pillar of the economy growing. If this is what the government wants, they are going to kill the island's tourism dead at this stage.
1: McLean says he sees no distinction between the state of emergency and the zone of special operations. He believes the Zoso bill may be worse for the sector, as the industry was just beginning to show signs of recovery. Efforts to contact Chief Secretary Farley Augustine for a comment were unsuccessful. Stay tuned for another news update at the top of the hour and for comprehensive coverage in our major newscasts at 5:30 p.m. today on CNC3 and across all digital platforms.
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0: Welcome to the third and final hour, guys. 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

consists of 8 events, 1 weekend with additional cultural activities bringing Trinidad and Tobago. That's right, guys. Friday, September 18th, the welcome, a reception and a network experience. Saturday, September 19th, the pre-show has a concert from 11 a.m. till 3 p.m. Then the red carpet event from 5 p.m. till 11. 5 p.m. till 7 p.m., sorry. And then that's followed by the main awards from 8 p.m. And the official after party happening right at Napa. All right, guys? Then on Sunday, September 20th, the Stars and a Steel Pan Concert Awards after party will take place right there at Napa as well, yeah? Going to give you all the info inside this 10 minutes. And, of course, I'm going to allow you to call me up at 624-1005, 623-500. I'm going to ask you 2 simple questions. No sticking. No sticking. I'm going to send you to the CME tomorrow, God's willing, yeah? We continue. And if you go and check out the Instagram pages, you'll see some of the artists already in the country as well.

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Right now, Slam on 100.5 FM is giving you the opportunity to win a ticket right now to the pre-show, yeah? Call me up,

0: let me head to the phone line one time. The line's been blazing, so let me head to it one time. Hello, good afternoon.
1: Hi, good afternoon.
0: How are you today?
1: Good.
0: Do you want to go? How bad do you want to go?
1: Really bad.
0: Yes. if you get that ticket to go, who are you taking with you?
1: My husband.
0: Just your husband. But who you are looking forward to seeing? I know we have a lot of surprises. They didn't release all the guests and stuff like that. But who are you looking forward
1: Patra.
0: To? Who? Patra.
1: Patra. Mother Mary, time we not take part in the chat.
0: Ah, old school, boy. Old school. You love that.
1: Correct.
0: All right. So I'm going to ask you two simple questions. Answer them. And both of you, well, again, you are ticket. Yeah?
1: Yeah, yeah.
0: Right. So let me see. I'm going to ask you two simple questions, right? Let me see. Who was the host last year?
1: Wyclef.
0: I didn't hear you? No, who was
1: Sorry?
0: The, who was the host? Who hosted the 2024 Music Awards? Actually, 2025 Music Awards. Who was the host?
1: In 2025?
0: Yeah.
1: It wasn't Wyclef? Gene Wyclef?
0: No, it wasn't.
1: Oh, good Lord.
2: You want one more try?
0: You see one more try?
2: One more guess.
0: Okay. But let me ask you a question.
1: A different question.
0: Okay, good. Did you win a ticket already?
1: No.
0: Okay,
1: I
0: good.
1: Haven't.
0: Okay, good. I'll give you one more chance.
1: Okay.
2: Quick, 5 seconds.
1: Lainey Wilson.
0: Who?
2: Is that?
0: Large fire, real wire.
1: Lainey Wilson.
0: No. All right, gotta give somebody else a try. All right?

0: Hello, good afternoon. Hello, good afternoon.
1: Hi, good afternoon.
0: Hi. Hi, good afternoon.
1: Hi, hi, afternoon.
0: Are you doing again?
1: Yes, I am.
0: All right, so we have two questions for you. All right, answer them correctly and you'll be on your way to the CME, all right? Who host? Okay. Well, who are the hosts? Who will be hosting the Caribbean Music Awards in 2026?
1: Nyla Blackman, Major Hype.
0: Okay, good. All right. Let me ask you a question. Let me see. I'm looking for an easy one. In what year were the first Caribbean Music Awards first held? What year was the first one?
1: 2023.
0: Yes. Are you sure about that?
1: I believe so.
0: Okay, so we're going to make it real simple, guys. You won yourself a ticket, all right? What's your first name?
1: Charlene. Yes.
0: Why are you so soft? Are you still on the job? Stealing a phone call? Oh, okay. I've finished something.
1: No.
0: You have tongue like you're stealing a call.
1: No.
0: All right, Charlene. So here's what. What's the first three digits of your phone number?
1: 399.
0: All right. So I'm looking for your full name. Send me an ID card to the Slam WhatsApp, all right? 707-7526.
1: Thank you.
0: All right. You're welcome. Congratulations to Charlene. You have won one ticket to the Caribbean Music Awards pre-show on Saturday, September 19th at Napa. All courtesy Slam on 100.5 FM. And remember, the pre-show runs from 11 a.m. till 3 p.m. on Saturday, 19th September. All right, keep listening for another chance to win tickets. And remember, guys, those of you who would have won tickets, y'all can come at the station to pick them up, all right? They are ready and available. Yeah, those of you who already

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All right. Right here at Garden Media Building. It will be at the security. All you need to do is walk with your ID, all right? All right, guys. So we're going to do, we're going to

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3: 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Now from Memphis, what you know about me?

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0: it again. And the teacher said that.
1: Uncle. Just so, boy? Tell me what. That you are seeing today?

0: is a movie, you know, not an episode. No, no series. Hello?
1: That's a movie episode.
0: What the? Hold on. Introducing Young Bass. Yo, Shuri Money, I've been here. Just taking any vibes like everybody else. It's a steamy type of Friday right now. See where the DJ done going already? It's just going on the situation, of course, Sean 3.0. Your Outer Road Friday continues. Right now, I just wear your leg white again right now. Episode. Get on my episode.

你再吃，你再吃，你再吃我。Small, just like a small show, you know.

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On them, you know? They know the powers they have.

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Shout out to the ladies, maybe you had a tough week, a rough week, yeah. This weekend, yeah. You're looking for something a little different right now.

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2: mash it up, mash it up, mash it up, mash it up. 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
0: Hold on, wait. Let me pick up the ladies and them. 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Watch me. Pick up the ladies and them when it's lights, camera, action. It's time to perform. Like what that tune?

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1: Three man tell me on side.
2: Hold on now, boy. What are you doing there? What are you doing there? What are you doing there? What are you doing there? What are you doing there?
1: Yeah, yeah, yeah, yeah.
2: And the artist
1: name out to the... Mr. Dave Van Gelder on the side, darling. Yeah, money
2: came there. We don't love the regular girls, I know. You see them, yeah?
1: Mr. Dave Van Gelder on the side, darling.
2: This is my boy.
1: Live on touch. Most of the time. Yeah, money came there. I was there to get you. Yeah, yeah, yeah, yeah.

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1: Yo, this is the artist K-Man representing for DJ Young Bass.

the man bad. But you see this next one, you're my favorite from him. Tell me, love my best buddy, Jana. 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

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Young Bass in the building, your True Money, I'm here as well. 707-7526. I ain't ready linking up with them up. My WhatsApp crew yet, you know. I ain't link up with them yet, you know. So let me link up with them. Let me link up with them. So 707-7526. Oh, they know how we just do it already. Just hit me up on the WhatsApp. Shout your team, all the birthday crews. Everybody's celebrating something right now. It's

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Don't say it's Friday. 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Hard weed and punching, you know, we outside. 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

0: watch that every Friday. It's the same pit channel. And I know it's not a repeat pit. I repeat pick. Bounce it. Bounce it. Is that... You know them travel size on them?
1: Yeah.
0: 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Eh?
1: Pocket size.
0: Watch my Tito's, Corona, and I roll on them. And he outside saying his proper thing. Every Friday, you know. Chilling on the balcony, you know, taking in young bass, you know, and slamming, you know. 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Who's sipping something right now? Make sure the designated driver, you know, we don't promote the drinking and driving whatsoever. Sipping on something right now, you're in the bar, you and your friends, you're chilling, maybe at home. 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

0: home sipping on some wine. 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
1: Private Miss.
2: On time.

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What I'm saying? Hey, big up a set on the call. Money Kendall. Alongside the Ninja, what they call? Young Mace. He doesn't have his time to.

bottle service. No, we're coming to watch me. Coming to do it. Coming to do it.

Listen, somebody must have a plastic out there right now. I know it's a crew right now sipping on a plastic right now. All you know when I say a plastic, all you know exactly what I mean. Send my pic. They're sipping something right now, call or they send my pic. 707-7526. The team right now at Linkable right now is you alone. Some people want one man to have plastic, boy. 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

0: smoker. Smoking something, we drinking something, and holding our breath. From Gandhi's side, we got Jamila and Gandhi. Don't know. Love until, right?
1: Love until. Pick up the Grandy team. 7077526. All you know what's going on is Friday. Everybody who's sipping something right now, you're just chilling. You want to have vibe? Send my message. 7077526. Send my video. Send my pics. Send my voice note. Just link up. Let me know what's going on outside. Let me go on.

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